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Singapore Emmy rank number 5 country long Asia all same top NRL team. Long weekend ya all stop long both fill up long play em first test match long all get up long yaya. Time ilu came to se Singapore women's team. 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Emmy first international test match long Vanuatu women rugby. Pemans national team. Emmy been play plan the international match long all get up finish. Mawadem sports Emmy putumen long Paradise 98 FM News. 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

All right, well, nice one number. You've been having me, Keeper. What's in my place for your song title, Violet? You missed the gig of the second hour blow meet AM show, and you've been following the 11 a.m. news update with MFBTC news team. And the one look at the headlines, hear me confirmation. It comes say in got any student blue for two, a bit only style of Philippines, the study of Philippines, because you make the earthquake, we've been striking and there's a lot of damages. Facebook gave me flooded with them, the image and videos blue. Philippines, lo time we earthquake me strike him over there, and hey, me one more reminder again, you can leave me all parents, all guardians, all family members. You got all the beginning, you got niece, so you got one beginning where Mr. Andaloka didn't speak me school outside the country, look and all time was in me. Now, lately, Mr. Look the all disaster list affect them over the bats, blow, walla, and you make it, Naya, you got all student, well, it's school out, you mean, not all in a of Fiji no more, lol, Pacific country, a bill go out too. Like last year, we've been got on some squad Belize, look at Castellum, Serbia, yes, Serbia, and that is a ferry, that is a long way from home. So, what you got over the beginning of blue, make sure please stay encouraging all time, talk, plant with the other since they are far away from home. Keep him motivated, the leading thing strong in school, and always check up on them if Ogadali is stop or only your ride is stop, only need any something on them. But it could be stop, but talk to Ogadali all the time. So keep him company through the phone or name at Messenger, Facebook. Make your life easy. Call him Ogadali, feature go, look at Facebook. Plum make him out Bogota, and me settle all the time. Since all is stop long way, also same long way of fun too. And my time once more something he have been lame with him, he stressed too much. So I'm really feel him, say, I miss him house, I miss him home, I miss his parents. So, responsibility for you, me, everyone, believe me. Yes, you me, look at them good, look at them each other. And on that note, Shavate is coming up, guys, and yes, I think another link by me logo on feature on Facebook and by Emmy Aben Independence Park, which is a cool thing since Emmy want to open space and talk like the beginning. Believe me, say suppose you start walk about, you know, for follow more wrong friends. Make sure you start with the right people all time. Believe no fall down low trap, no fall down low problem, and encourage mo da bloli be responsible at all times. Guys, you may look at dead red bloli young people nowadays. Me hi, you mean as I say one name me cause maybe you may all vaccine you miss at again, maybe not. Maybe you may all sick well, you got all sick well, hi, told not the talamat, or maybe you may for say, man, I mean, by you tell us no, me a person a bit. I think you make a guy blimmy lifestyle blimmy is one name you start every day, one name you start making when you contribute plan day, but by me develop one sickness inside you. So make sure say you encourage him over there. Walk about good or look about safely, think about safety, blog that safety and me paramount all the time. Without further ado, you enjoy this number coming up. Amy Justin Timberland with him, One Republic song title, Apologize.

All right, guys, one nice flower AI number. You've been harem Emmy LC Sarafenwa. Yes, LC Sarafenwa. Time limit to Emmy Pazem, first quarter blow, second hour, and one quick health tip. No more. You said, bless Mr. Cold Gold and Mr. Motrai. So, suppose you guys bless him, Motrai. So, you guys the flu, Emmy, you feel easy. You are see there now. Yes, you are not one time. So, please, me prevent them all kinds of sicknesses. I'm probably spread one simple method to use. I make him one simple method to use. I make him Emmy. Wash your hands, please. Yes, wash your hands daily, regularly. It prevent them spread blow all common illnesses and flu, yeah. And yes, flu all kind without some, but you can say flu, but you are dead now. So simple habits like that, I'm saying, gonna be a difference in life. Please, you me too. Tell them spread blow the diseases and keep him each other, keep him community. Please, Mister, safe all time. You enjoy this song number coming up, and we met you with them song title Slowly.

0: This is more than rugby league. This is the state of origin. The New South Wales Blues and Queensland Maroons go head-to-head in the biggest rivalry in Australian sports, and Vanuatu fans can catch every match live on television of Vanuatu. Game 1 on the 27th of May. Game 2 on the 17th of June. Game 3 on the 8th of July. Don't miss a second of the intensity, passion and the pride of the state of origin. The 2026 National Rugby League's Men's State of Origin Series, live on television of Vanuatu.
1: All right, guys, then we got past the 11:30 to pass a half for second hour Blow Meet AM show. And as, not as always, and yes, this is true. I'm keeping you company up until 2 p.m. lo afternoon. Nice the number we've been harem, Eminem with them Lil Wayne, and the song title was No Love. Guys, one interesting fun fact. Suppose you know, Savia, it seems to. We've been telling about flu, kol, and you need flu, you drink plenty of water, and wash your hands flu regularly. Well, one remedy blow flu blow sore throat, emi ani drink ani with the chinsa with the hot water by emi curium you guys honey emi a piece time again. Suppose you know save yet, honey emi no save no good, yes, honey emi no save no good. Archaeologists only actually find them all pots blow honey lol all ancient tombs, only better man with them all kind of all time blow before all chief all king. Liberal man with all gift, and some gift include pots of honey as well. So, he made me long time ago, but Olaniel is still safe, lolly guys. So, he made me one way, blotally using nature is amazing. You got disease, nature is curing you. You got some sickness, eh? Tell Dalis, honey, me good, you drink, blow flu, blue, you no complain, just go do it. Mega chincha, or do that, and you go with them. Tandanem, after you drink, you will thank the person. We dale libre drink ani or you kakai ani all time. Anyways, you enjoyed this next number coming up, and me Cecile with some butters love.
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1: Cash in hand. 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Gone.

All right, nice little number there, Emmy LMI with them 100. Yes, 7 more minutes to stop before you do stop. Final one time, low 12 o'clock. And for you to join him, FBDC News him again with them with the 12 p.m. news update. But you may get the, yes, like I said, 7 minutes stop. So you make a volume blue on that, and you need to enjoy this track coming up. Emmy Asha with them, Ciara, and the Zong title is Hot, Dirty, Hot.

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1: Paradise 98 FM News meet Tiffany Baldwin. Government hidalam sepam by Hemi Eli Tumas yet blong confirmem whether I'm by cruise ship Hemi come back long port villa main wharf. Department blong tourism hidalam se one multi-agency technical review blong wharf road risk assessment report Hemi complete finish. Review ya Hemi look long safety mo stability blong hillside area nar side long international wharf. While assessment hemi markem one important step forward, all official italem se hemi early yet blong talem se hemi safe. Department italem se more technical assessment consultation with them all stakeholder more talk with them all international cruise line operator pamba hemi go ahead before one decision is ever taken place. One community leader plong along Port Vila italem se mascot all clear boundary plan long all ward round long Port Vila plong development is ever go ahead. Chairman plong Anambro ward Council Plongol Chief Ali Faleros, Italem se maskatol clear boundary, mo guideline blong mekem se development, mo business activity, ikolongol area weli plan long hem. Mo long same time protecte mo local business, plongol isave crow, mo benefit long economic development. Sam longol big fla issue, well ward representative oli raisem long forumia, hemi zoning, road. Access long water, sanitation, vulnerable service, well important long community. Two more government institution long country, he move out now here long fossil fuel, he go long electrical use, long truck with them fleet, long him. Public Service Commission with them Vanuatu Primary Producers Authority, he receive him in no long time, two electrical truck or EV, we value long one hemi around 5 million, monara one around 7 million vatu. Tufla Chile Ridara RT6 plus ya Ministry Plung Climate Change now hemi hand them over with them commitment blong government blong achieving all priority blong him and long national energy roadmap throughout long country. Tufla EV and National Green Energy Fund now hemi over him fund manager Chochwin Garay Talemse initiative ya hemi come under long one reimbursement agreement plong 6% interest loan with Tuvala institution is of a pembak within 3 to 5 year time. Long sports last friendly match plong Vanuatu against in Fiji yesterday hemi putum together team ikolong 2-1 long first half long favor plong Fiji mo second half Tuvala kamplong equalize long one score plong 2-2. First friendly match plong last weekend Vanuatu hemi winning Fiji long 2-1. Hemi one important match we coincide long FIFA ranking. Head coach plong Vanuatu last hope he tell him thank you long all gather boy plong him plong work full him game plan plong all gather. Now long weather small cloudy condition with them plan the wind more small rain longer. Afternoon hemi expected over long all gather island with a moderate more cool southeast wind hemi blow. Temperature blong day to day 25 degrees Celsius long south kasi 29 long north. Kolkol blong tonight Bombay stop long 16 degrees Celsius down long south kasi 24 and blong north. Marine warning blong strong wind hemi stop yet long olga the coastal weather blong country with them southeast wind blong 21 kasi 25 knots more rough slow weather blong 2.5 meter high. Weather blong tomorrow small rain long olga the island. Mohemi end blong Paradise 98 FM News. 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

0: And that's Olga, the beautiful listeners for Paradise 98 FM. Amy Young TV with them Troublesome with them song title Dalem Me. Guys, welcome back, Blue. Third hour and the lunchtime hour, Blue Medium Show. You can do stop in Tele Studio. Joy here keeping you company. You've been following the 12 p.m. news update as well. And we are here to keep you informed and entertained, as well as educating you as well. And Amy, lunchtime for many of us. So whether you stop one hot lab lab, rice with them chicken, fish, salads, or leftovers from last night where you hit him, putulo kontana, you can carry a walk after you hit him, Mr. Gainaya. We hope see you enjoy meal blue and you take one well-deserved break right after you at you finish your lunch. And also, not forget to you stay hydrated as well. Drink water throughout the day, even though suppose you feel you stuck craving one sugary drink. Well, drink water first before you go drink one sugary drink. Anyways, you enjoy this next number coming up, me Ja Boy with the song title Illusionary Love.
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0: Well, guys, we are back into Pasema first quarter blow, third hour already, and nice one about you been harem, Emmy David Dafari with him, Summer Love. Guys, a reminder, I'm lo you. Suppose you start confused about you watching all matches for FIFA World Cup, lo where you may get 2 days to stop, 2 days to go before you need to stop following the matches for FIFA World Cup. And you have watching normal television before now to TP fee since the FBTC, I'm getting exclusive right, blow me broadcast them. Okay, the matches for FIFA World Cup 2026. So, television for now to watch more of the matches, TV fee. 2 more days to go before you start watching opening lo Mexico and the first matches. Uba yaben lo 1 yaben lo 6 o'clock and 1 yaben lo 1 o'clock afternoon. So, take note of the times and the channel and the place where you watch them. Television for now to. Television Bufana to TPV. You enjoy this next track coming up. Emmy Sweet Mandarin.
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0: 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There you miss save stop him. Take him picking in a quick time, go long one clinic close up long check him. 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Look out them could help long you today.
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it's a while into stopping Chomoko the selection Blue Musics, and we've talked about the FIFA World Cup. Well, Mr. Pastor, I'm just scrolling Facebook after I came across this post. Pro one man, Hemi Gray, me go on status. I'm saying, me, Mr. Potem, two team, lo World Cup, be you want the singer to me now with that, or right now, me accept them. Be ale you strong pack, lo riff ish. Okay, guys, yes, so, have you right to see support the two team? Be as long as you keep it to yourself, guys, keep it to yourself. Rose, someone, me, Oli spirit was about the very strong to us, although the Italians is about the two team. Where Emily ask a fightly, you know, yes, let's ask a fightly clean one. And people be reminded again, you may support them spirit walk the sportsman, guys. Support respectfully. You support Miguel one good way. Suppose you want the cheeky friendly, but you cheek with the limit no more. And you know, editing all photo, or you know, yes, you see AI, but you editing photo or video, blow one Naravala team player or. Support a blow another flat team, please. Follow that, guys. I mean, no, I will miss support football. I'm supposed play me carry you, me come together, right? I mean, no, supposed play me to fight you, me. So it's not that you support the Argentina, you support the Brazil, you support the France, you support them, Germany. After by you enemy blow another flat team, no, guys. I mean, support no more. Maybe you support the team for you, like him, how all player blame came block of that tactics and all that stuff. Or you like one, you got crash normal or one little team player blow one little team, yeah. Maybe you support them, but like I said, you support with them as spiritual sportsman. Keep him support blue you and me respectfully inside, outside, on social media, out of social media as well. So you mean make him play me blow, currently safety blue minimus. So remember, you may not got any trauma, any problem, and me come up sports one man and me chicken you and me spoil you. And because me dallas me from every man only no sema, so someone temba blota he shot the shot, someone or it is police have ignore no more, and some only just only. But you make him or that make him partly a mad 10 times worse. So make sure see you support them as spirits blow or the sportsman. You enjoy this number coming up.

0: Alright, and I saw nobody been having me the Pussycat Dolls with them Busta Rhyme, and the song title is Don't Check. Hi, you make got the less than you make got yes 15 more minutes to go before you start up my third hour blow meet AM show with me for today. And suppose you used to feel tired already, but you know, afternoon you didn't start the lunch hour. Well, you might want to go minister where you go stretch. Stand up, you walk out, go outside, open a window, you install office, or start ride the bus, open a window, let there some nice air, li blow you, breathe in a nice fresh air, stretch your leg blue, and maybe drink one water or kakai one snack, and take a few deep breaths, blow me, help you cool down, come all nerves blue. Sometimes that's all it takes, but you feel recharged again after where you had your lunch and you feel tired, you feel sleepy. That's something we use of a make game, or a better one, you make a volume blue on that, and you enjoy this next number coming up, Emi Ego Tunga and the Fitiraga with him Maz VG.
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All right, guys, and 3 more minutes to stop before you stop end them this hour. You me too, they get one last track here. You enjoy this tune coming up. I mean, Miracle Walker with Super Heavy before you kick off the afternoon hour.

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0: All right, guys, welcome back, Lo. Our last hour, Lo, mid AM show, and this is Joy into the studio, keeping you company. You need to welcome the listeners. You are listening from Torres Casamanachom, out of the country. Welcome back again. Thank you, please. Chusum Paradise 98 FM plus the entertaining you, keeping you company all time. Imi gaduana marine warning with FMGT emi bin putum out low morning. Yeah, yes, guys. Marine wind warning. Emi stab over low all coastal waters plus Vanuatu. And Timmy got one south easterly wind with them speed low 21 to 25 knots. With them rough solo that way is a Vegasem 2.5 meters. So you is listening, you got the families really decide only bought them ship, only want them colo boat, only cross, only colo Naravala Island. Make sure blow you let them go to save him. We got marine wind warning is stop. And yes, give him all the updates, advise him over the say, you may got the. Official warning igam lo page blo fi MGT. Emi stop go logo the sea travelers or mariners, port captains out there. Blo you must think about safety blue all time since nature emi no friend blue me too all time as well. You take him on extra gear out there and always listen to all the media outlets for the latest weather update or any more related weather warning. You enjoy this next number coming up as well.
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1: Alright guys, since you missed up Habib Limi watching my FIFA World Cup with Mr. Kamablo Friday, yeah? And yesterday we've been mentioning some people that came out with the updates again. Lo, you know, lo, FIFA World Cup no be lo any more activities was me like putum out. Well, we lost the one that let you save say you save take part lo cast the score challenge where me fly been putum out video blame lo page lo Paradise 98 FM and the number whereby you use them, you play, you text in blo. Talent prediction blue about the matches. Emi 7311722 Emi number where you text in them. Talem name blue to team with play and score blue to by score emi yamas and also no for them blue include them name blue. And at the end of the week by mi vlay budum name blog da weli kes lo right score you going to the draw and bam vla bulu name blu and you save win him one credit voucher where mi worth 1000 fatu and this is proudly sponsored by Vodafone Vanuatu. Yes, Vodafone Vanuatu na mi help blo mi game kes the score mi come a possible and suppose you know got Chinese blo. You've been cast right, but you know, you're in Flapulum throw and you know, been winning one credit. Well, don't be sad from say at the end. Pam Flamiga, one more grand draw again, and you and Nembly start a draw finish by stop. Pam Flapulu Nemblog of the bagan, Nembly bagan, we part blow throw, you walk away with the one surprised Kiva, which is sponsored by Vodafone as well. And shout out Higamlo, Vodafone Fanatu too, for making it possible. Pam Flamiga, I put them out the cast score for this year's FIFA World Cup 2026. Thank you again. Shout out to Gami Vlami. Hope you've got an amazing afternoon out there. Without

0: further ado, mige folim ligan dab and you do enjoy this next number coming right up.
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All right, so while you Mr. Incho mokda nice la selection blow music, you ang mobile phone hemi make life limi emi much easier, right? You call, you text, you make one with a phone. 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Did you know, se first mobile phone goal, oli megem lo 1973. And time ya, mimi no born yet, yes, I was born later, mimi born lo 2000, but 1973, guys. Today, most of us only got more tech stuff in our pockets than one and I. You only use them back then, and one and I use them less than the astronaut to go to the moon. But think about it. Suppose only not been invent them mobile phone. How now? You communicate with your families, blue, well, is a school outside, well, you live outside, or you married outside. How would you do that? I think by you mean you go back right there, let animal. Putulo botel flotelo solwora o se vega sem destination o you may use pitching los endeleta, but it is interesting, guys, it is interesting. And on that note, make sure you use a mobile phone real and good way. Use them blo make life play me easier, you know, make use them blo make life flow nara flow man emi easy emi app.

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1: All right, nice little number you've been hearing me, Beatspool with them, Asha. Song title, DJ Got Us Falling in Love. Guys, music, and we got one way, blow Emmy. Emmy got on special way, blow connect them with the people, or one sing thing. Emmy have bringing back memories. Left them up mood blue, or Emmy remind them you, or one special someone low life for you. I don't know if it's the afternoon hour, or I'm just hungry, but yes, it is what it is. Emmy magic blow music. You enjoy this next number coming up, Emmy One Dogs with them, song title, Stress.

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2: All right, welcome back. You may get 10 more minutes to stop before you start up in Maba. Today's Meet AM show, and the nice lot you been having me, Kiko with Miguel, reminds me to forget. One blue shout out to Gamlo, two of my nephew, Blumi, all the way, Teuma, Fali. Thank you, Blues, the messages all the time with them, give you more than nice for talk talk. And I'm new, you still listening in the afternoon, and you start at one part day. Think about it, and I know, and blow all ends on that note. I'm flagged one more update, look, give him low, you start listening in the afternoon, yeah, regarding the Caster Score Challenge. She was supposed to be to watch him video on Beach Blue Paradise 98 event. Thank you. Thank you for the negative comments and good comments as well. We appreciate the comments. You love the comments. No, anyways, yes, update. Melly.
3: Yes, Melly in the studio for this for the afternoon show with them, Joy. And yes, I'm looking back with them. But I'm like giving you update about this for Guest the score, right?
2: Yes, so yes, guess
3: the score. Yeah, you got one sponsor, and big shout out to our sponsor for this for the game, which is Emmy for the phone Vanuatu Limited, where we've been a part with them. FBTC, but you miss having again. Gamer, and by you miss having got one good fun together throughout the FIFA World Cup. Yeah. So all you gotta do is
2: you just need to you text him if like at one number, but if like put them out. 144 number, you text him number, yeah, you tell him name blue with them name blue Tula team so Bali play with them one more prediction score prediction blue. So lo Friday lo morning by you make at Tula came two games will happen, one in the morning, one in the afternoon, and Emma will in the morning, and between Mexico, host nation, with them South Africa, yes, South Africa, and maybe came blue morning and the afternoon, you make at
3: South Korea with them CSEC. Yes.
2: So,
3: number where by use of a text in Igamlem, I mean 7311722. Yes, 7311722. Suppose you starting thing blow you on the part of this for our game, and you open you me everyone. You have a text, you text in the morning, not called in. You text in, and but like if track with them all message blue, but you know, forget them blue, include the name blue inside, blah blah. That will like redeem out all prediction scope, but like no redeem out contact blue, but me like redeem out
2: name
3: blue no more.
2: Yes, make sure say you I mean, I'll send them answer blue, come low SMS low 404 number where mainly been tell them out, and make sure the prediction blue me clear from man where you predict them right score, but you go low draw, and yes. So draw yam, if let me get draw every end blue week, blow look say who you now, and me win him, who you by me walk away with them 1,000 worth of 404 credit. Guys, suppose you know that one 404 credit yet, make sure you go grab one 401 SIM card blue. You serve in 1,000 for the credit,
3: and yes,
2: yeah,
3: and you know what them said that we only pull all name finish all remaining names. So if like not got chance to have like winning 1,000 credit, whereby outlaw every end of week, yeah, you know, lose some hope you are up from say, but at the end of every matches, where which is by end of July one time up, every name, yeah, but like put to call one grand final draw, and then by Saveran away with the one surprise gift
2: from Vodafone again,
3: still from Vodafone. So you know, as he did by Saveran. Texting anytime, so see me like no come update back with you, but you must got something things. Say yes, you got one game, Mr. Happenaya. So suppose you size one game start call, you just text in call on number, and then by you make him land up, you go, and then by you me keep track with them one a month, you send them either me right or wrong, but you may still keep track with them.
2: Yes, and on that note, you will not grab one score sheet bleed where FBTC and Mr. Budumout, you come pass low FBTC.
3: Yes.
2: And ask a security. Suppose you suffer one M suffer give you one lead, but you keep track with him over the games or matches by M that happen throughout the week. Or send by me easy blue. You suffer predict him score blue a bit earlier. And yes, you end a lot draw Well, Friday, end of the week, but let me get through blow. Look, say who know, but let me walk away with the 1,000 worth of Vodafone credit.
3: So there it is. You know, hesitate and always stay tuned with me, blah, blah, blah, so I give you more information, Igamliu.
2: Exactly, and this is Joy, and you start wrapping up today's mid-AM show, but we cut to me back and say my time tomorrow. For now, you enjoy company, blue mainly low afternoon traffic groove.
3: For this, for the afternoon traffic groove, for you continue the selection music, this song coming up right now, Amy, entitled Easy.
4: 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No mistake.

0: afternoon, good afternoon, good listeners of Paradise 98 FM. And yes, we do pass him that 2 p.m. and you got Meli inside the studio for this for the afternoon show, believe me too. And as we do start continue the selection music, you do start say you do got one strong inland wind, and we stop come inside that, and you got marine warning, and we stop all over lo coastal waters, premier and Vanuatu. So yes, as you stop travel lo solo WM, you must stop save all time, and you think about one intention, nice to go towards them, so you be mindful where time blow by you save out more time by you save step back from say you make at one strong inland wind and so what I mean by emi kirap a little bit low 2.5 meters and emi expected blow by really rough. So anyways, emi one update more right here by emi continue the selection of music. This song coming up right now, you enjoy.
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1: Okay, misabe se excitement of FIFA World Cup, Mr. Kam finis, imikat, imisameke countdown gukona, imikat one day inumu, blocking Friday, which is day where all matches only begin. And I suppose you start putting things in car. Minasai se pa mi watch lo pista, no? With them all network lo, fotafone de TGCL ista nungu to sima, minamo sabe, no? Television lo fanu atu. By broadcasting all games live since VBDC me got it right, so you have to watch them through the TV blue, the channel blue TPV, yes, channel blue TPV. So you better go get yourself a screen and blue by you have to watch them. So yes, by the continue the selection music, this song is for you.

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1: Honest with them, miss everything. And yes, once more, style, blo masha, blo Alexis, no inside the studio, lo this, blo afternoon. And you need to save us by traffic limit to Mr. Pickup right now, since it's the midweek and traffic limit and Mr. Pickup early this time around. So, have a place to start tuning in, come lem, just turn on my volume, the radio, WN5 along with me, wherever place to start lem, the traffic.

This is more than rugby league. This is the state of origin. The New South Wales Blues and Queensland Maroons go head to head, the biggest rivalry in Australian sport, and Vanuatu fans can catch every match live on television by Vanuatu. Game 1 on the 27th of May. Game 2 on the 17th of June. Game 3 on the 8th of July. Don't miss a second of the intensity, passion, and the pride of the state of origin. The 2026 National Rugby League's Men's State of Origin series, live on television by Vanuatu.

0: All right, back in the studio back again. Hallelujah, you will. And you misave say team blue milo this for a week. Plopa you misave help em you me. And me handle more stress lo healthy ways. So today by you do talk about how na plopa you save stop active. 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So that way you move around. That you make them sport or you walk out or you exercise or you tennis, any one way will be so reduce some stress too. For you know help them body blue one, but any help them thinking blue too. But you save thinking right all time. So any one a tip no more come you me everyone you Mr. Listen you come back in the paradise 98 FM. 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You enjoy this one.
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1: Good afternoon and welcome to Paradise 98 FM English News with me, Lodian Willin. The Minister of Internal Affairs power to suspend the Port Vila City Council was discussed this morning by the Court of Appeal. Internal Affairs Minister Andrew Napwat exercised this power when he suspended the Port Vila City Council on 6 February this year. The council has challenged that decision, and the Supreme Court ruled that the minister's decision was unlawful. Minister Andrew Napwat appealed that ruling, and the Court of Appeal sat today to hear the constitutional case. One of the main points discussed by the court during the lawyers' submissions was the extent of the minister's power. The Court of Appeal was adjourned, and both parties are now waiting for the judgment, the date of which the court will announce later. The government says it is too early to confirm when cruise ships will return to Port Vila's main wharf more than a year after the 2024 earthquake disrupted the wharf road area. Wharf road access to the international wharf has now reopened since the beginning of this month. However, safety remains the main concern due to damage and landslide impacts on the nearby hillside during the earthquake. The Department of Tourism confirms that a multi-agency technical review of the Wharf Road Risk Assessment report has been completed. The review focused on the safety and stability of the hillside area close to the International Wharf. However, officials say further assessments, consultations, and safety inspections are still required. Cruise operators will also need to conduct their own independent assessments before any return can be approved. The government says restoring cruise ship operations remains a priority, but any decision will depend on technical advice and safety clearance. Spain reaffirms support for Vanuatu's climate change fight. Spain has reaffirmed its commitment to supporting Vanuatu in the global fight against climate change, recognizing the Pacific nation has been advocating for stronger climate action. Spain's ambassador-designate to Vanuatu, Ms. Esther Monterrubio Fila, made the remarks while presenting her credentials to President Nigenige Forobravu at the State House. Ms. Fila said Spain acknowledges Vanuatu's leadership in raising global awareness about the impacts of climate change, particularly on small island developing states. Clear zoning rules, support for local businesses and improved services were among the key issues raised at a stakeholder forum held yesterday by the Port Vila City Council. Community leaders, youths, chiefs and stakeholders share their views to help shape the municipality's strategic plan of 2026 to 2029, which will guide development priorities for the next 4 years. In regional news, PNG raises threshold for Bougainville independence vote. Papua New Guinea's parliament has approved a process to consider Bougainville's 2019 independence referendum result, where 97.7% voted for independence. However, parliament has set a three-quarter majority requirement for ratification, higher than the usual two-thirds threshold. Bougainville leaders have criticized the move, saying it could make ratification more difficult. Prime Minister James Marape says both sides agreed to the threshold and that a final vote could take place later this year. And in sports, in the friendly match between Vanuatu and Fiji yesterday, the two teams went into halftime with Fiji leading 2-1. In the second half, Vanuatu came back to equalize the match, ended in 2-2. In the first friendly match last weekend, Vanuatu defeated Fiji to 2-1. It was an important match that counts towards the FIFA rankings. Vanuatu's head coach Lasso thanked all of his players for following the team's game plan. And with sports news, it brings us to the end of today's English news.

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No mess there.

0: It's the second hour of our afternoon show. As you just have enjoyable nice for selection of music. You miss obviously we name is strong bass and blame it to ya too. Heat plem man one yes I'm stable 25 degrees Celsius down the south coca 32 degrees Celsius and double north so place me really hot but the wind ya no we start come bust to skin dim dim to feel so place me call the heat ya in no play play limit ya and yes pues estaba quad you got one bottle what about you with the one hot blow by you have stop avoid them headache or whatever from the sun we have cut them low this for a time around and yes we got the selection of music this song coming up right now you enjoy Paradise 90 FM. Yes, we are watching FIFA World Cup 2026 on television. Love on our tour.
1: Yeah.

Good afternoon, Leo Black, and we used to have tuning in Kamla FM 98 or this for the evening with Emily inside the studio. And yes, for your information, you make the FBTC score sheet, the Mr. Blue front desk from last position, the crap one, blow by you, save keep track of the more matches or the games only on throughout the FIFA World Cup at 2026. 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
2: And just like that, into start feeling midweek vibes this for the evening vegan. And yes, into halfway through the second hour, I'm into inside the studio. And wherever place you start listening, I'm either you start your office or you start your track or you start walk by outside, but you start listening. Come, all you gotta do is take a short break whereby you have a boost to mouth all sleepy vibes from size by you stuck at Naya Istaba by boost to mouth and by giving you that exciting vibe by Save continue them all walks through for the rest of the evening. And like this song coming up right now, you enjoy.

0: Okay, good afternoon, Livla. One thing, thing. No, since you me flabby Mr. Law Officer, kanya where you type kurobe, you always got that time whereby you look out the pen where you got a gun with one co-worker blue and you got them after we start look out them go after we start releases. Suppose me no start got my pen and all every money look by a thing is that quite normal. Pest for me, but you miss away you soon. Lord, this for the time when me really desperate, blow you soon pay no more cut after by start all by starting think of back all time where you school after you cut some leave lima pencil case. My look was a lima, save a new look, second new look, plus school back and so everyone thinking no when save. This for afternoon, best was you know one pen but one different something. Sharing is very caring, so you have to share. But to go in this selection of music, even too.
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2: Good afternoon and asim to stop enjoy more nice selection music. 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

0: Good afternoon, good morning, listeners to Paradise 90 FM. I'm Dugaram. Lay this update for this fellow evening. Yes, weather update, Blimdu. Miami got a partly cloudy, cause of windy conditions, with an possible afternoon isolated brief showers for rain, expected all over the group. Moderate to fresh southeasterly wind, Mr. Blow Vanuatu. Cold, cold, but the night, Mr. Blow 16 degrees Celsius down the south, cause 24 degrees Celsius under blue north. Hot to tomorrow. MSW 25 degrees Celsius down the south, Caucasus 29 degrees Celsius and double north. But the side of maritime limit, you may get one marine strong wind warning, and over him every coastal water stream around Lavanatu, with the one southeasterly wind, blow one speed blow 21, Caucasus 25 knots, with the one rough salt water, we will have a gear up low 2.5 meters. But with them, this full update, but we continue that this full song coming up right now, M entire Pana.
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4: Good afternoon, good afternoon, good for listeners for Paradise 98FM. Yes, time check inside the studio, Amy, 18 minutes. We'll go for a glug glug at this for afternoon, and by you, me continue with them. Another update, Blow World Cup, FIFA World Cup 2026 with them, Samuel Tafo and Adel really inside long studio. Yes, good afternoon, Liu Devola.
5: Good afternoon. Okay, good afternoon, yes.
6: Good afternoon, Tafo. Good afternoon, Tiffany.
5: Yes, good afternoon, Liu. And one day away, before the
4: yes.
5: kickoff.
6: Yes,
4: yes.
6: One day. Actually, today Paris seemed like a say flu. I think don't mind the flu. Just listen.
4: Yes, to the information.
5: Yes. So, by me saying that, I'm saying all people, especially the Vanuatu, the Portfila, FIFA, the World Cup, Nigeria. Also, every place where we start calling, we start can say by. Is that what them?
6: And from all friendly match, I'll stop watching too. And I'm too give him okata. Save up a little thing same. Team blue me shoot me come on same. Shoot me come same. Be you know what? You mean start? You mean go ahead lo FIFA World Cup? Be you start blue no more. Emil came blue prepare mo kata towards FIFA World Cup. Same blue kata powerhouse. Well, it just come blue finish him off all kata friendly blue kata before all stop. Kick off lo final tournament way in a long time by Hemistad.
5: Yes, also, I think the latest one will be me been watching small at Indiana where I'm defending champion and me play with them Iceland and finally also I'm defending champion only winning Iceland lo 3-0 and lo 1 o'clock this afternoon and two I'm at Iraq and me face them Venezuela to follow team yet to qualify for the
6: FIFA World Cup
5: and Venezuela me managed to block Iraq

0: Two calls to zero. Saudi Arabia with the Senegal to la two liquid kit lo 0-0 and lo this afternoon. So I mean some look at the match where lo tomorrow by Ikatiet, Missavis Portugal by Hemi make him one friendly blend tomorrow, England by only play two the same time, 6 o'clock lo tomorrow morning. So I mean all friendly games. All team you'll start making friendly games prokata from Akota only got 1 or 2 weeks before all match block down. So akota mabay only cut local time yet blow rest pe. Otherwise, by me shall tell them say Mexico with them South Africa where akota now by Tulana we start them off all action blow World Cup this coming Friday. Me believe everyone only rest focused. And we stop now blow match mabay me happen blow this Friday. But I think tomorrow. Opening?
1: Yes. Person time difference no more and day difference. La yumi yes. So pampai. Yumi stick lo all get charts plumia, yeah? All get yeah, all get table blo FIFA World Cup where yumi FBTC me actually put them out and lo play same shame say Friday about 12 June 6 o'clock lo morning, Mexico by me face now, South Africa. So 6 AM hemi Vanuatu time, 12 June, hemi number 12 lo this coming Friday. So no forget them posi lugo listap kamaran pasemol kita chat so table ya krabi one blue from hemi free no more. You can put lo window or table blue you lo listap follow ma pol kita team se bambay oli kolo action lo group A we pa start lo Friday.
0: And also, now we are people, we have a FBTC now, we are a writer, we broadcast them World Cup. So, all places where people will have access to them, especially what they will start the island, they want them to have access to TV, they will start through the Canal Plus.
1: Yes, but this time I will tell Sata. Tell Satna hemi put them out and hemi show my channel blow FBTC where my channel number 28.
0: Me understand too say computer world where Mr. Sandem yes. Mr. Salem full up all screen where people want them stop pem blow watch hemi sold out. Okay. Okay. Sold out lo
1: all screen
0: blow kata.
1: And to look all dish too. Well, yes, stop up put to Canal Plus and me sold out by a little morning lot of day. Me like I say, want updates all t-shirt. Come back finish, but just I think 3 hours ago, me look only update parents say,
2: out of stock
1: parents. So from the cattle man, where you go, plop PMP in the rat only put name or the money after time. We have me come face safer. Good question.
2: Yes,
1: so you put them all savings limit star side law all some you want them in Germany and one hemi FIFA World Cup. You must have a rap. I think some place, I think some man only prepare from long time finish come how much money see come blow only pay one antenna and only pay one screen one and be me antenna blow me in antenna blow me no good stop here. So suppose when you got one small fat we stop you want to watch him opening match law Friday call all Chinois all about there. Salamol antenna 2000 lo mall lo nar sa tem salame 2000 lo antenna ko cheka mato la tisha se hamasle mi putum nembliu a mi save se pai a pai ating pai hemi kampa quick no mo from plan de man only want them crap in one bliu and mi save se lo island pai hemi mo interesting from pampail ko watchemo sem oli watchemo lo school lo community hall from mi save se pai kind feeling ya ta install island pai ka tem so exciting ah laram se every man only sing out pelo one place no mo rather than you install the house so you want or it will have to no more
0: so it got all different atmosphere you miss yes. But example people only go one place watch them maybe one different but you have a multi different story you come out inside lo time yeah
2: yes.
0: And you miss have say Luganville MP Matai Sermai MP book from big screen lo Unity Park people probably watch them World Cup a lot low way me show seven by all kind places seven by attract them all
1: plant,
0: plant yes. The man blo oliko
1: watching even to one screen loud they want to no blo mix
2: la
0: story an
2: afternoon an we look on post mata sera mai me game after kirana I take a photo lo ship lem after one man we walk inside lo ship lem e put the flag flo England is top after is man e put the flag lo ship lem te minete
0: so man sa photo lo press
1: pa football e mutam lo anyway before okay thank you before you me I mi kolo next story and blame I pay mi kolo one break and then by mi come back blo I think story and blame to pay mi next round and mi blo to quite small friendly way and mi happen lo yesterday.

0: PBDC and the current workers' right to FIFA World Cup 2026. More by you have a watch them every match on television no Vanuatu. More Canal Plus no Channel 28. No mess them.
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2: Again, back in the studio with them, another update for FIFA World Cup. So yes, now me give him time. Iko baklo atel with them, Mr. Tafo, but to like continue with them all updates, please, Yumi.
3: Yes, thank you, Mr. Viseb. Blandé people, please stop tuning in, Lord, this afternoon. Yesterday, Hemi won one exciting day by again, and Hemi by Mr. Vital, let me say, Hamas money spark again. Oh, 1 year, blue, Mr. Vital, looking the stadium, Hemi crowded all same. You mean, Mr. Vital, suppose only give him right limb limbs of a host and probably one day or next year work stop go ahead minister visit by excitement at the time by me so on him you got Samuel Tafo by him so we give me some small update blow came blow yesterday and to so we came a little bit supposed to say came blow yesterday him stop to low FIFA ranking blow you me yes, small update lang niya before you meet to go on blow train him up rub him up show blow FIFA World Cup update.
4: Yes, at the Latin you may been time where OFC Pro League no been fanatic na save host them. Plenty people only complain,
3: Yeah.
4: Want to say why FFF in take him at least some came come the best. But after we from but you may tell him simple you may host them one kind tournament or same. It's not about the main venue, or simply tell him say freshwater stadium. Of course, him is double one standard to a low FIFA standard. But him one minute have host them
3: full
4: one tournament supposed you may carry all professional,
3: yeah.
4: Well, come, you may need him all good transport, you may must cut all hotel or something,
3: from that came as the tourism too.
4: The whole infrastructure for me, it must be good. So that's why that way Fanatu United have been come back club this year. Kaufman with them VFF to Flana or she hold the block club, yeah. So when them way Mr. Apple same president blo OFC when me same time president blo VFF Lampe Malto and me been talent by next year by Fanatu by me hosting one group. Not the full eight. You may say one group, yeah, by one only divided more than call of four. So one group it consist of four club. So by maybe by one lol club we want to do by establish him. By of course by you may host them. Government through the director of youth and sport and mental health time say government may want them say. Bambai mi mas upgrade them Portfolio Municipal Stadium mas tablo standard with them Kormantu. Emi hemi blo mekem se tuvla team ya or no team tuvla stadium ya oli save accommodate them samlo or la club or la lo templo training blo kata oli save
3: isum one lo club ya
4: isum all stadium ya.
3: So emi mi se emi mas
4: oli train lem.
3: Emi mas meeting awesome FIFA standard.
4: So me take for example, you may use freshwater, or say maybe main venue blow all game, and then Portfolio Stadium with them Korman to all training venue blow all visiting club blow all is a train lehem. But you must be stable good standard,
3: So one also one way to train blow taleme hemi or some specially infrastructure blow me.
4: Yes, I mean you must now yeah. You must work together. So you meet them.
3: Maybe must make
4: them. You must make them.
3: So when we talk first at Ramblo Talem, any about infrastructure, about plant is something we some government they must look him play me karam one big flat tournament or some first time tournament when one professional tournament they come to play. So that you talk about, you not just talk about tournament, no, but you talk about sports and tourism too. From plant or family, plant or friend, plant or all kind of people or kind of country, but here I'm saying, if you want to come watch him, my name is Blelo Pese, could you go watch him play one small nation cell? No, so I've Elisabeth come, so Tatania come, only bring me money come, only sleep on hotel, only pay more hotel, transport. So you also will generate income, you go on different something, as well as a World Cup. You go watch, you pay ticket, you pay place to sleep, and you also sports tourism, you can go, you can money go. So yes, but one Sunday, me one time you save a talent small. Say about Kemblo yesterday, with them Kemblo started there, or Minasabe, Miharam, say Kemblo yesterday. So, am I to establish FIFA ranking or?
4: Yes, I think I mean, match play yesterday. Yeah. Now, also, I'm in Seratalem, say, I FIFA ranking match. And of course, when by I'm also in Risalem, I come out finish to play kit low 2-2. But low only enter him low FIFA ranking, maybe low medal blow manage, I think, low June, medal blow June. And then by only sabe putu mi kolo FIFA ranking, but of course Fiji emi start lo position 154 while Vanuatu emi start lo 160 lo ranking lo tuvla
3: na ya below lo kita yet.
4: So you mi kat igat 211 member lo FIFA. So try meeting proud or try look you harem 154 after 160. Emi long way little bit there.
3: Long way.
4: But me believe by me emi say tell him say why after lo Pro League Fiji emi to some format to blow emi can too friendly where before he never
3: happen on him unless he follow him no more competition where emi put him say by you play lo play say you play lo say everyone. Yeah, any something you plan to man probably ask him be or say me take him lo personal few blame lo time when me got match him came yesterday after he finished let me talk lo coach me no relay him came be me relay go back lo in a pro league me take him out me yeah be me take him go lo MSG Prime Minister's Cup me take him all same be we coach him me tell him me sound different person say no him stop tell one something that any talk straight on that, let me say, Kenya, any give me current team or any make me choose my team Fiji, me choose who am I best player while play the next team of Fiji. After me say, me shock from me ask a different question, let me tell you, different something say, me look finish some player where I choose my talk table while play the team for the time being.
4: Okay, so me mean team Fiji or you mean Pula FC?
3: Team, the whole team will come here.
4: Okay.
3: So, him look finish, we are not by him say play low, or somebody step inside the national team. So, him look finish, he support them. So, me ask him one different question, baby, and tell me, say, okay.
4: No, I'm to talk from Okota, only host blow MSG Cup later this year. So, they have to get prepared.
3: Yeah.
4: Blow make him sure, say,
3: One hemi papers blo pai o kata lika hemi blo one FOLM regulation blo FIFA blo cat friendly or blo preparation towards MSG or blo just one friendly no more FOLM regulation blo FIFA suppose me right.
4: I think o kata some mitalem small yes from o kata mbali host them MSG Cup maybe only using this opportunity since Vanuatu with them Fiji, sem by Mitalem sem Kampaklo Pro League.
3: Yeah. Oh, okay.
4: Kampaklo Pro League, you may look full up lol player inside lo Bula FC with them Vanuatu FC, only stop inside lo all national team to get the country.
3: Yeah.
4: Okay, so let's take it this way. Fiji after Bula FC, after we only lose against them Vanuatu lo playoff semifinal yeah. I'm really hit him over there.
3: Yeah.
4: Especially for the last or last point,
3: yeah.
4: Or last more injury time point where it just swim out Olgata.
3: Only one reaction where all you guys say Olgata a lot of time, me all just not believe him.
4: Only not believe him. So that's why after we Pro League championship in Venice, 1-2 week after, only send them letter come request them for not to Football Federation. Can we? For not to Football Federation. Yeah, okay. So okay, look FA for not to Football Federation and me take a look at that I'm only but as we speak maybe only start lo robot lo Copa finish yeah. So I mean one good something
3: yeah.
4: But you mean to be no more suppose you may start tell them every movement they me you need to do with the money yeah. Suppose one country where and we got all good sponsorship, all good backup, lot team block that. They can travel as long as we want them, more the place we want to go to them. But, also, tell them, take them example, Solomon. Solomon, you say, tell them, okay, we got a very good place, we got a very good team too. And you mean with them, okay, he's so close. So, suppose you mean, you make him. One two I call all kata only making family meal same blow prepare you me ready blow MST Cup. No, from now here where you me stable same champion blow MST Cup, everybody wants to shoot from to town.
3: So by me one threat one time.
4: Yeah.
3: No all Melanesian country time will look for what to
4: yes.
3: We have to take this cup. Yeah, so thank you to my Tavolo small update blow friendly blow yesterday. By me call one short break, then you can blow summarize them show limit.
2: Okay.
5: 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Yes, we are. What's FIFA World Cup 2026? 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

0: All right, back in the studio, one nice little number right there. But you may continue with the few more updates back in before you do start wrapping up this for the update of FIFA World Cup this for afternoon.
1: Yes, thank you, Thomas. And to suppose that we will start the islands, we will start listening to updates for FIFA World Cup. Mr. Vese, by the last time, we will start talk. Wish please, we block everyone. Chat please, one time table please. Best possible, because one place we will watch him FIFA World Cup. Him, but at least you will know everyone. Be you will start watch him. So while you will start watch, we have a channel for BTC, and now we will start watch him. And come back, all. All story and playing to before mitule sa story before mitule rabe mapa show blo mitule as mitule star ready blo rabe map show blo mitule ikata people story na any blo all teams there will start in settings lo camps blo kata all start prepare you got one days to go before FIFA World Cup any kick off tafo misa vese kat plan de challenge ah huh? Plant a challenge law this FIFA World Cup challenge, you know, from no, you know, man made challenge, but hemi natural by himself. It's one hemi weather. But there is a little bit leave me about some updates, blow, especially now weather one them country or which country now by himself at top him one them country no so at top them from one them law this FIFA World Cup.
2: I think long. Full up lol country we only service now ya lo America emi hot some lol country especially got lo Europe only some lot sem full up lot only ko in advance yeah. Finish 1-2 weeks before a tournament just lo only atap da atap with them weather way and was emi stop harem emi stop look lo all when emi stop come out lo all different network all social media ikat full of happenings emi stop taken place so sem you talent one look at something where emi happen sem full up social media more nara something is talk about emi one referee blong Somalia yes.
1: And then one after one breaking news where you call a Facebook in the same system no more international no. News in the same system. Me first of all time me looks up me first of all me think about say racism me think say me racism pe time come to find out say it got some issue plenty issue lo they want to travel it got plenty restriction yeah especially lo one pick flag came also FIFA want them say you go inside looking you must be neutral
2: wasem you miss a talem sem FIFA mo antablem sem you miss se America after lo all
1: got yes. Issue yeah
2: make him say
1: I think Somalia too and you got something between US suppose
2: think about say lo all year 90s ya you got Somalia was in war sem you got full up lo all army blo America only take time will make him all operation lo Somalia so Somalia hemi stop or same one little country where America hemi
1: yep.
2: You go you enter lo America they have to screen you. So I mean now or same na yel talam se fi sable molino
1: on accept them
2: and you may look to lo social media se o kota lo Senegal te moliko ya li pass through lo
1: on I mean on lo tamak no mo limas after mi kon ko sta fole ma pa ke mi kan blo fine mo se ino Senegal no mo ta hold every team only go before li enter in US only must go through lo tamak must go lo all checks ya o mi ne fa look to person se mi meeting se by you check in lo immigration by beta was outside only must check in before li go inside lo plane from one reason in blo safety blo keta safety blo people and two safety blo tournament so him in Senegal no me actually everything will enter them you also must go through lo all checks lo tamak before you enter them inside lo plane but come back lo referee where you've been mentioning yeah one of the best referee plus Somalia and the first ever referee plus Somalia blow by me ref for FIFA World Cup
2: and by Minasave making work plan
1: so he must go back lo
2: so
1: Miami
2: so suppose US in allow him then suppose li bufume mi ko aita lo Mexico o Canada
1: yeah one place I said the same person plant the people me watch him plant the people li ko stop come and how all people only react. So if FIFA hemi restrict him or hemi no allow him referee plus Somalia hemi got the only one opportunity lo world with and he service no one legacy blame and for a lifetime but hemi no hemi got 34 year suppose hemi no save coincide why now FIFA is save making plus save car Iran come inside. So look, plant people only ask him question why FIFA pe now ya FIFA say you no must have make him from a mistake handball get all immigration so immigration with the customs so limas move out him so people only question suppose Iran comes to install Mexico why not him go in some stuff outside the US pe him go no problem make him work him finish and then him out pan from him he come through inside through the FIFA. Any only selected him and any one of the best ref and him the only Somalia referee where blow by him go inside the World Cup. So somehow now yeah him officially by Minosave part of FIFA World Cup. So one ref him out and then any all people are challenged with sometimes they can all tournament we got one day away or sometimes few hours away but something also may stop come now. Stop camp los en Tistebem Kempe. Somehow, we may have planned a ref way of a 30 referee way only stop lo vishe them came and you may have one way hemi go down, hemi no say part lempe. Hopefully, plan the challenge way, plan the lol keta, okata teams, papa li fesem not at time, he look him Japan too, hemi move out finish, go to US, he out to Mexico from issue blow field. Feel hemino save condition lo feeling of good
2: okay
1: and place where is traveling is over Mexico they are in Mexico is in the installation by you because you take same system as you here how you may live pese mo katali totally me want different level bar and all keta soli mo finish con lo US ready from game lo keta me some lo give la challenge
2: yeah just before me couple of random down this show here lo give lo we I got access plus I watch them. I got two friendly blow tomorrow. Portugal by me play in Nigeria. One team where we been stop make him or last World Cup. Unfortunately, lo this one in seven make him. That is Nigeria. And tomorrow too, lo same time. England by me play tomorrow. Pambay mi face in Costa Rica. So pambay one are exciting again tomorrow's photos of you we want to watch them. That's 6 o'clock tomorrow Thursday before the big game on Friday morning.
1: Yes. Thank you to us, Tafo, and to thank you, Lolketa, listeners. We've listened to Lolketa updates from Testa Kivimar Livla. Don't forget them every day, lo morning, with them, Oketa, lo paradise. And lo afternoon, having me with them, Samuel Tafo. Channel me to la tomorrow, baran, lo same time. Blo, Savi Kivimifla, Oketa, latest update, blo, FIFA World Cup, way, in a long time, bye-bye, hemi kickoff.
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1: Paradise 98 FM News, mi Marie-Laure Ludvaun. Over 3.5 million fatu e collect long food safety training long malekula no mo long yaya. Emi confirmation we come out long Malampa Environmental Health Officer Xavier Watt. Time PPDC News historian with Mr. Watt, hemi confirm se food safety training long malekula no mo imekem big flavatuya. Training he been happen long southwest pe long Lawa, mo Caroline Bay in a long time. Over 100 people ika sem free health long area council long west tambay long Tuesday mo Wednesday week ya. One long ol geta now hemi long sick long tooth where people stop spendem 20,000 vatu long kasem santo. Area administrator long west tambay Johnny Bani. Italem long VBDC news tere morning se emi one big fla opportunity long katem down course long kasem santo long time dental service inogat. All nara service iga check up long high sora mo cervical cancer. Mr. Bani talem se health service ship help one long global response with them support long Panama government pay mekem semak long note is ambay pendikos mo maiwo. News long region PNG putum high mark long vote long Bougainville independence. Parliament long Papua New Guinea approve one process long look long result long referendum long Bougainville long 2019 where 97.7% long old man only vote long independence. Pe Parliament putu one new flag mark where in idem 3/4 long old MP long support them ratification. I high more long 2/4 mark where only use my planned time. Prime Minister James Marape talem se tufla site he been agri long makia mo one last vote is a taken place via in long iaya. Mo long sport last friendly match plong Vanuatu against in Fiji yesterday hemi putum together team he go long face off long favor long Fiji mo second half to fly camp long equalize long 2-2. First friendly match plong last weekend Vanuatu win in Fiji long 2-1. Emi one important match where iko inside long fever ranging. Et coach plong Vanuatu la so bitalem thank you long old gita boys plong hem plong work for them game plan plong old gita. Mo with them sports emputumen long Paradise 98 FM News.

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0: And as you just have enjoyed my last selection music, this is the last hour of our show this fella evening. But I'm the current weather focus for this fella. Oh yes, weather focus for the next day, which is Thursday tomorrow, the 11th of June. And by you make a brief shower all over Vanuatu, and you must prepare for that. Suppose you think the by you make a one big full laundry wash for tomorrow. Think the most of you make a brief showers prepared by you must expect them. So yes, stay tuned all time for more information and updates. 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

Good afternoon. Yes, FIFA World Cup fans, so you stop listening. Come now, FIFA World Cup. You make out one more time, no more. You block them, which is semi tomorrow. And you make out first game by kickoff on Friday lo morning, lo 6 a.m. Yes, I'm a fan of the time. So you meet games only on lo 6 a.m., which is by you make out Mexico, which is one of the host country where Emmy host them this fella event. And by kickoff with them, first match with them, Republic plus South Africa. So double play lo 6 a.m. lo morning. And later on, lo 1 p.m. lo afternoon, but you make at South Korea with them CSEC. We about to play continue lo 1 p.m. lo match lo afternoon with them kickoff lo first day. Anyways, one update number right here, but you continue the selection of music. Enjoy this vibe all the way from Paradise 98 FM. 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
1: 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Lobby and Lofila Mole, Lobby Savekarem, one straight information where you need them. So enjoy this vibe coming up right now.

All right, good afternoon, and this is the Tribe Time Show, Lasa Wablehem, and Ms. Avese Meli still stuck inside the studio with them, you and one talk no more, from say, Ms. Avese Fulabolika, different kind of backgrounds, cultural, lifestyle, or tradition, or you facing full up challenge, you got full up something we go through them, you just one good latif where you saw me came, and me, you forgive and forget, that you forget them, you know, mind them, look back, blow, but you save follow my back and say, when it really happened. No, you just forget them, and but you look how now by life, let me so peaceful about them. But man, when we cause them that drama, we used to think about them, and by start facing at times, you start pay attention, when they start making one, but you forget them, but you look peaceful, life, flu, no matter what the comments are, you just continue with them, life, flu, no more. So, anyways, everyone, tip no more right here, but into continue the selection of music. Paradise 90 FM. Yes, we are. What's if you World Cup 2026 for television? No, for not to what?

another night. Just another fight for my life. It's alright, because everything dies. Nobody know why.

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1: Paradise 98 FM News, mi Marilo Ludvaun. Apil ko te mitok bao da teremoni ng pawablong minister blong internal affairs we hemi yusum blong suspende mol council ablong Potfila City Council. Minister blong internal affairs andro na po atemi bin yusum pawaya blong suspende Potfila City Council long 6 February yaya. All council aoli bin challenge em decision ya mo Supreme Court emi rule se decision blong minister emi no folem lo. Minister andro na po atemi apil yema decision ya mo appeal court emi sirao na tere blong arem. One main point we court talk about now time all lawyer oli make ema submission emi power blong minister. Appeal court emi adjourn mo tufla party oli wait blong harem a judgment we date blong hem court by just talem out. Launch blong nationwide consultation blong disability bill hi apen long pamatere communication officer blong department blong women's affairs heta maraki we pat long delegation blong minister blong justice chop andi hi update long VBDC folem launch blong bill ya
2: ministerial visit official tour blong minister blong justice youth and community services come down island blong Pama lo constituency blehem. Ikat plante different activity we've been taking place. At the different site visits we taken place. Ikolo the schools, tem sam lo the health centers. We step inside lo island lo Pama. One lo the main highlight lo visit blehem. Ikam lo island lo Pama now. Hemi launching lo nationwide consultation lo disability bill where it taken place lo today lo morning hemia street lo area council lo Pama now nationwide consultation the disability bill after we launching hemi taken place finish lo day but today from my couple of the different consultations only taken place throughout lo the different island lo different provinces lo country before we get the technical people lo have put them together one bill lo by have go before lo parliament now launching we taken place lo today couple of the representative lo Vanuatu society for disabled people too we been part Blue delegation, we stepped down Low Island, Kopama, Low Wikia, to take a partner, launching a way taking place today. And two, we got acting human rights coordinator, Tristel Karai, where him to him, he stopped us and one will get the lead Low team where he comes step down Low Island, Kopama, to make him say this fellow launching him is have taken place Low Day for today.
1: Molong sport last friendly match blong Vanuatu against Fiji yesterday hemi putum together team he go long face off long favor blong Fiji mo second half to fly camp long equalize long 2-2. First friendly match blong last weekend Vanuatu win Fiji long 2-1. Emia one important match where he go inside long fever ranging. Head coach blong Vanuatu la so bitalem thank you long all geta boys blong hem blong work for them game plan blong all geta. More than sports, I'm putting Paradise 98 FM News. You pass a one good for the night.

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This is the state of origin. The New South Wales Blues and Queensland Maroons go head-to-head in the biggest rivalry in Australian sport, and Vanuatu fans can catch every match live on television of Vanuatu. Game 1 on the 27th of May. Game 2 on the 17th of June. Game 3 on the 8th of July. Don't miss a second of the intensity, passion and the pride of the state of origin. The 2026 National Rugby League's Men's State of Origin Series, live on television of Vanuatu.

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No mess there.

0: one product. Any specifically targeting on government ministries and department, also one pilot, like any promoting, because you must have any one technology where we new. Anyone decision will government anyone that transition in 20% low all mechanical fleet plan replaced by electric vehicle. So and we mandate them ministry of climate change with them ministry of finance to work them.
1: To fla trake kam under long one reimbursement agreement over long one period long 3 to 5 year time.
0: All Efficia and CFME over them through law one soft loan product plan when we will lay over them up to 6% low interest. So these two where you may hand them over last Friday. By full MCM, any law through law one memorandum of agreement one by two law institutions. I will make a repayment over the next 3 to 5 years.
1: Ministry of Climate Change will introduce and finish some EV long fleet long him more than one record, one EV. He will save him up to 54% long fuel operation, more maintenance cost. All Trakia, he come with him one own charging station, with him one system, where he will have a detected all possible accident. All official, he tell him to hand over from Tuvle Electric Trakia. He is so much shift long how government. He is to address them transport with them clean use from energy. We save him cost from all the sector before year 2030. Tiffany Baldwin, VBTC News.
2: Country he need 100 to 200 students every year from save fix him so they explore all see Fera. You make out more report with them Marilo Lutfown.
3: Country staff face one shortage plong all seafarers, especially all captain mo engineer we only should come out long maritime college. 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
4: You may face one shortage low country, meaning say he heard a little bit low ship owners, low man and all ships appropriately. 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We try to use him some, low support him all crews, blow you me.
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4: One other something where you need to push in Ministry of Education, you may want him more better, but you push him some more scholarship for Maya, you know that scholarship law shipping. 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Instead of go overseas, low school overseas, you got own institution where you need to place here, so you need to use him all scholarship funding, to push him all students to come inside low shipping industry where you need through low Vanuatu Maritime College.
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2: Over long 3.5 million fatu, he collect. Oi collect long food safety training long Malekula no mo long 2025. Emi confirmation we come out long Malamba Environmental Health Officer Safie Watt Time you look people a number blong all youth, holy interest, blong make him 24 to business. Mr. Watt, he tell him so long 2024, he cut semak or semak hamon blong fatu ya hemi collect. You may cut more report with them Lodian Welin.
6: Time for BBC News historian with the Mr. Watt, he may confirm him se food safety training. Long molecular no more, he make him pick flavatu ya.
7: So yeah, yeah, no more molecular himself. We got some 300 more avenues when it in control training block with safety or manage block apron. So manage block apron, it in got two training lo South Spain. After lo beginning lo manage block main, the one lo tau two, the one is tab lo Northwest P lo Brenway. Malampa MCF through lo food safety training, we collect them somewhere lo 3 points something. So it was last year and the same amount, 3 points something. So hopefully, what you make at the immigrant ID man, blow mama, more immigrant plan the beginning where we finish school, more staff no more. So more only five no more, say 22 and the one long way, blow easy way, blow winning money.
6: The one challenge now, hemi hygiene, we plan the mama long molecular. He no stop make him from inocat water. 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
7: When I discuss finish with them, Malamba provincial government, when I walk together, you got some little place where much as in Selena, you know, got proper sanitation with them hygiene yet. One example, I mean, area of Limilo Norsup, low Norsup market, yeah. So we will start plant, long will I put two man together, one will I put two toilet, one by Save, stop, no Save, and the Mama. And one more place, Pakan, and the Norsup law education office. Town lo solotaya ni kule plantu lo walk to kata wotem provincial government lo identify one space where any friendly with the environment lo ni kule sabi putu mat one toilet ni toilet no the toilet wotem place lo wasiman lo wotem all mama but also well then too all man well kam lo nakaman lo tringkawa.
6: Training has been happen long Southwest Bay long Lawa mo Caroline Bay hino long time. Lodian Welin, VPDC News.
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8: 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mo find them way out blong making business all keta strong mo grow long time ya tu all been lanem new skills more ready blong make em business blong keta ikro more help em strong resilient long local economy men ting behind long training ya emi blong support em all women's entrepreneur ya blong give him survey long keta blong only survey cut knowledge blong run em one business mika albi fibidis news torba
2: when news outside long country png putum haimak Long vote blong Bougainville independence parliament blong Papua New Guinea here perform one process blong look long result blong referendum blong Bougainville long 2019 when 97.7% blong all man only vote blong independence. Molong sports friendly match blong Tuesday week ya hiputum tuketa Vanuatu mo Fiji I kit long one score blong 2-2. Match ya hemi important from a mistap inside long FIFA rang. FBTC sports reporter Hatel Willy I report.
10: Friendly match long yesterday pulum now plant the people when you come long watch a match ya after we Vanuatu been winning Fiji long first game long Saturday long 2-1. Fiji hemi display one quality football yesterday time looking few newcomer long team will play long Pula FC but will not for experience player long team. All player head coach from Fiji, Stefan Ufre, hem now hemi choose more to get up. What hem team Vanuatu, he got only fan player, will stop work more play overseas, all stop long final squad ya. What hem came long yesterday ya, Bambai hemi chinisim FIFA ranking. FBTC Sports Dr. Kwadem head coach from Vanuatu, last hope, Mohemi point him out, say expectation plong him, in a call same way him want him, but him happy, surely manage plong equalize.
11: Well, the expectation we have for every match is to go and try and win it. Obviously, we didn't manage that today, but I'm very happy that we came back from being one goal down at halftime. So, all credit to the players for sticking to the game plan, believing, and coming back to score the equalizer. Overall, I think for the two games, one win and one draw is positive. So I think also with the fact that we brought in a lot of new players, it's been a positive week.
10: Head coach from Fiji, Stefan Ufre, hemi tell him one interview with the FBTC Sports, say hemi spot him out few player finish, whereby he stop inside long squad from Fiji.
11: First one, I wanted to give the players another opportunity to give them a chance to show what they could do. I had an idea which player did well the first game, but sometimes you could do well the first game but not the second one or the opposite. So it was important for everybody to have two chances. At the end of the day, I came up with a few names that for me should be with us for the future. Unfortunately, I believe many should not, but this is also part of the new cycle we're starting. So.
10: Apart long friendly match, yeah, three more minutes no more start before MSG Prime Minister Cup 2026 long Fiji. Mobombai Vanuatu Emi work hard, long finalize him, one top squad long him. All same defending champion, long MSG Prime Minister's Cup 2025 long PNG. Aden Willy, FBTC Sports.
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Good morning, you're still listening to Paradise 98 FM with them Cypress inside Lung Studio with the good vibes. Yes, whatever you start listening to, I'm going to go to my spot again, but I'm going to Whatever you stop listening, kamlo hemlo morning. Yes, today hemi kamlo second last day before you reach him weekend, which is tomorrow. But today hemi Thursday, number 11 June 2026, and of course Shepherd Day is 1 week away. Next week lo Thursday hemi Shepherd Day. But today, Happy Port Vila Day. Hemi stop kolo every citizens from Port Vila. Well, you stop listening kamlo this morning with them Cypress inside the studio. Lo the tropical morning show with them all three smart kids we baligama on inside the studio. Yes, want to wish you one very very good morning. Hemi go to Maspa again because we've got a company blue all time paradise 98 FM, and also just for letting you guys have a mivelai stop all time lo inform you, educate you, well of course giving you good entertainment. All right, families and friends, you must have one day away before World Cup. I Mr. Kickoff at tomorrow morning, email at 5 o'clock. It is going to be awesome. You do not want to miss out. Make sure say all TVs are ready, all antennas are ready, all Canal Plus are set up and ready for the big show kicking off tomorrow, which is the 5 a.m. opening, grand opening of the FIFA World Cup 2026, where we're going to get blessed with Canada, United States of America, with them long Mexico. I mean, the biggest World Cup ever, past history from seeing we got full of teams, where we got three host countries, where we host them one country anymore. Some three different countries inside the one country, by again. So, families and friends, we'll start listening to this morning. Yes, we saw this yesterday. Canal Plus only been carrying out 500 dishes or discs. We have only Salem only sold out. MME after lunch, all this could finish. So, only must go away from a second container back and the wharf would have been Karamigam. And probably only Karam name lo all customers no more. Probably save a Karam name locata money. Time we probably tete, probably ring him all manu, probably go collect them all this locata. And then by you, we want them only set them up. Yes, you pay, probably save set them up. You want them in the house. So families and friends, when it's ready, we'll watch them FIFA World Cup 2026. Make sure to be ready from Cielo Canal Plus, Emmy live and free long channel 28. And of course, tell them thank you, big one. It's the call of Vanuatu Broadcasting and Television Corporation, where Emmy only licensed broadcaster for FIFA World Cup 2026. It is going to be awesome. So opening Emmy stop of 5 o'clock. And then at 6 a.m. we kick off with them first match for Yumi Blow FIFA World Cup 2026, which is the host country, Mexico versus South Africa. It is going to be an awesome match. Whatever you start listening to, before you move on, we give out weather information belong Yumi too. And yes, after the news bulletin Yumi too this morning, and we got him time check Yumi too, we got straight one time low 19 minutes past 6 this morning. And we start watching you guys one time low 10 o'clock, and then 8 o'clock, but we got presents below. Scientist of UBDC, yes, aka Soso, when we come to the studio with them all in for sports journalists. Kiki Hinge, Kiki Hinge, when we come to the studio, when we give you more updates, especially the World Cup 2026, whereby we start the United States of America. But weather information, believe me too, we start up the from weather information up, we determine and program, believe me, day to day. So, weather information limit to MB been issued finish MLO 4:59 a.m. the day morning Thursday number 11 June 2026, and weather information limit to today Mr. calls him today by me partly cloudy to windy conditions over the Vanuatu with them brief isolated showers where you may expect them, but you've got moderate to fresh southeasterly winds and Mr. pass over the Vanuatu. Maximum temperatures for today by Mr. range from 25 degrees Celsius down the south or some 29 degrees Celsius and Dublung north. Cold temperatures believe to tonight, and it's going to be cold tonight. So cold temperatures believe to tonight by Mr. Range from 16 degrees Celsius down south, or 24 degrees Celsius on top long north. If you got one marine strong wind warning where ME stop over every coastal waters believe in Vanuatu. If you got southeasterly winds of 21 to 25 knots with them rough seas with 2.5 meters. And if you also got low to moderate southerly with them southwesterly swells. And also, all sea travelers, thank you to my spy again, or VMGD, let me take them concern, or side, yeah. And all sea travelers, you mean where you mean travel all vessels for Solota, or all domestic ships for me. All sea travelers with them all mariners urged to take precautions such as winds can produce dangerous wave conditions. So you mean Los Solota, that you mean go, you mean no forget, say all people as well, say, but you mean 21 to 25 knots, something here is a break and plate plus ship, and maybe the Talem Street, suppose you know, save what I have, is a break and plate, especially any ship we got ram, but you be where for the mission, or some super small.
All right, I'm to continue the more vibes coming up before I'm do story and more with them, more story and omigat. While I'm so at 8 o'clock, I'm to scientists with them all info, I'm coming to the studio. This one here, dedicated to you. Enjoy this. 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

0: Fipiti City us mi prenda Daniel Miritim. 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
0: Pe public hitalem se from one mi tekem long time blong megem kutol road po megem bot villa I come back nice pake ken. 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
0: Minister Hanti hitalem say got plan the challenge we all get the people with them disability only stop face them alongside long old service we only limit no more. 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
2: Mo ahemi no save tanem back long challenge here. But today hemi no blow you me putum blame blow everyone. Today hemi blow you me make him responsibility. Mot take a solution. Kaufman, he must go ahead to make him laws, policies, budget, more service where you got inclusion inside. Or chief, more church leader, or you must use your voice, look at that, lo promote them, respect, more acceptance. Or school, or you must open them door, lo every beginning. Or workplace, you must look, ability, you know, disability, the one man or woman, or family, or community, or you must believe, or give him support, or people with a disability, or only feel safe. Today, we must stop him, or talk no more, but we must show him more access to him too.
0: Emi tok plong minister Job Andy long time plong launch plong nationwide consultation plong disability bill emi long island plong Pama. Mo news outside long country, PNG putum high mark long fold plong Pukenfield independence. Parliament plong Papua New Guinea he approve one process plong look long result plong referendum plong Pukenfield long 2019 when 97.7% plong olman only fold plong independence. Mo long sports friendly match plong Tuesday week ya he putum together Vanuatu mo Fiji he kit long one score plong 2-2. Marcia himi important from him stop inside long FIFA rang. Moi mihen blong FPTC News.

0: Good morning, you're listening to Paradise 98 FM with them Cypress inside Long Studio. Time check, looking at your name, 6 minutes past 7. Thank you to my sponsor, Brenda Daniel, belong to VBDC News Desk team. Plus, I'm giving him out 7 a.m. news update, looking at you this morning. Good morning, Leo. You just listening to Paradise 98 FM, or you will listen to this 6 o'clock in the morning. I'm going to say, thank you to us. Yes, but we start with you, because one time, long at 10 a.m. And don't forget to long shift, long join, finish, long shift, long Tiffany, we're long afternoon. By you got two different local string band, one by me come interview with them Joy long 11:30. Yes, all families will be below Rovo LSP. After by me got all squad you me below Narside, but you got interview afternoon lo show long Tiffany where all squad lo Havanawia. By what I Havanawia LSP, but you got story with them Tiffany. Hemia long 2 o'clock long this afternoon. After what them Rovo LSP, but you got story with them Joy Melo 11:30 long Tete before Tete lo lunchtime. All right. Before we do, before we say good morning, brother Sidi. How are you this morning?
1: Morning, Cyprus.
0: Look what you tell them, so. Be Silu. Missing what you so bad. But anyway, Sidi. Good morning, Leo. Morning, Leo. Me alright today?
1: Yeah.
0: Please, me no call to mas.
1: Please, me call.
0: Mimi kami waram kot pe milugi waram set no mi mana one superhero she kana one strong man make a sem flu pe tram tale lo mi se so naya mi 7 minutes past 7 so traffic lui mi lo area bloto mi kami mi also nemne
1: no ya lo time me traffic ki fase na
0: me saye
1: saye
0: true
1: from lo wrong time na mo
0: no mo li se before 7 o'clock you must all road play no fase stra lo traffic
1: 6 Before half past six.
0: Before half past six.
1: And make it yet.
0: Meeting is yearly, even.
1: No, may you late?
0: No,
1: may late, yeah, no. You 7 o'clock finish, time 7 o'clock, yeah, man.
0: Beginning, you go let low school?
1: Yeah, you go let low school, yeah, man.
0: Man, you go let low walk?
1: Go let low walk.
0: Sometimes, you know, stop the traffic, you let it move, ah. But you take a much, how much minute, low? So, will you avoid them? Will you avoid them? You must get up early in the morning.
1: Yes, you must get up early. All man, the morning will get all the experience.
0: All the experience, because say to tag yet. All the start of business. Can I from your home say you stop out long early morning? More you stop come long point. You start local man will stop fly. But after you don't tell them say you must come end the week. I'm a weekend. I'm by me tell us a private sector payday the weekend. So you think by afternoon by place me full up or by you got traffic jam later on? No, maybe no more.
1: Maybe no more. Rotten.
0: Either payday or you know payday. Rotten fast no more.
1: Molly, say, police and two.
0: I mean, hip no more. Instead of sound of it, yeah.
1: Was me say one road no more.
0: Yes, man. No.
1: You talk about full up road. I think by that traffic is always slow down.
0: Yes.
1: Maybe we need to call Monday morning.
0: So you.
1: Whatever you call me, complain no one name, yeah.
0: If you say, suppose you don't complain, but you drive around, yeah, no one, no?
1: No, I'm not.
0: But anyways, Siti, thank you to Mas Pagam, for coming to the studio, blame the story. And you excited for FIFA World Cup?
1: Oh, yes.
0: Team Blee play on MT. Me no even look program, me no even got post tie. Yes.
1: Chelsea, I play on number 16.
0: I play on number 16, huh? Team Blee, yeah. So I play on number 16. So, you know, Team Blee play full up, so I mean, to stay next week. Number 16, no one time. You know, that's one time. Melt all match flow na flow early morning no plan de early morning ko kasem lunch so franish franish le ble
1: franish pa again
0: sorry so meno team blue ble lo to stay next week pa ki thing yana mi kamse lo studio no pa mi give more updates you sabes yesterday all canal blues al canal blues tiske all tisha oli karamot 500 I finish no more after lunch lo 1 o'clock I side
1: So el man alista
0: por no finish. 500 Olipe en flat for you finish. Le li wet lo next stock. 500 de camin set. I fly este after. Oli mas wet oli gara one container pa ken lo ofigam. So ye este li gara mol name no mo blo man. You pay monta mo li gara name blue de bali ringi bli ko collect ma.
1: Collect mo display.
0: Yes. So na ye li gara mina fola polista este li ko gim name no mo. Kasem 5 o'clock lo afternoon. Pot vila tu elo I fas. Mo suppose where you got you been manage flop pay mantena I got lo Chinese shops. Phone call got all Chinese shops all in Salem. Be got some on antenna. We'll call them. We can record a screen. Some now you missed out on more smart TV. Yes, but you missed out on more smart TV. Some will call them in Australia. But got them away straight. You should find them all about there. But you should got a screen blue go to all. Just one time. But otherwise, I'm able to canal plus. I'm saying, hey, me. I sabe ko lol screen eh tarekno mo.
1: Okay.
0: Yeah, so you were going blue on Canal Blues from you too especially Milo Note Fate we you mino karema.
1: Especially we you mino kasip network.
0: Yes.
1: So no more
0: you need you need limit network.
1: We start lot town in no need you go
0: kawana
1: antenna na mo lo Chinese or lo Fongui.
0: But from me mena sem me tipen lo Manuel last minute. Fula boli sta pesem samo ni sta karema fula boli karema no mo lo week last week pesem. You were in a one yet, Pemena online and up, maybe not, maybe not forget, say, so she got a blue one and then up, FBDC now, and me only broadcast all of Vanuatu, and we got right. More, hem no, we got right, let me broadcast them, Leo, FIFA World Cup 2026. So, you got one antenna, we install a villa, and me, you saw a casem no more, sports, you got a Carol Blues, Channel 28, and me television, Vanuatu, and me free no more, and you saw a watch them no more, lo, you saw a watch them no more, Carol Blues, more Carol Blues, full of what you got from the island. Hola, y luego fue la bolipema, me di caram se de mi gola elana.
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0: 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Me se no y cuti vlegam karem eta youtube mas me te kame main to consideration let them technical team o tema management of FBDC sabes mas fiximo el network ko kasem nar site no and especially blo radio to pe otherwise thank you to mas lefron we just prepare from FIFA World Cup you me must look out them good you me to all time from you me sabes you me fron imon them enjoy good game full up where is prepare blo li watch World Cup oli sek pe ari lose some life lo kotali no pin ka chance blo oli watch them World Cup so look out them good you look out them kakai mo suppose you and mom the party mo enjoy all weekends take them extra care all time from say you me want them enjoy them life to the fullest or you me tell them see me want them flat in me you me want them kakai puluk eli so me want something more let them show them no more you know you start repeating back again na me look oli post them out back again one flat clutch menu we start close up blo la O el eléctrico es lo que está en los rotes.
1: Me lo voy a pasar.
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0: From how we, o tal, y en el coi butu moto, y butu se rigging. 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
1: Every cable.
0: Yes, cable. Suppose you miss them, be you ang ista panta politics you pa kan you come one flag. So I mean, I'm letting my man only say, please no hang a more flag. Close up lo all post play in el coya from all post. Me al negative while in life high voltage pa again. E me no se cae na itache mali folta no. You stand up here. You shall sue so li fasem. 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
1: That ke sempre mi no my lo every fan lo football. Especially lo World Cup. Mi sa te ke dem songa pro you me grow.
0: Okay, thank you to much. You mean I mention him squad blows? You must think about squad blows. You talk about football, let's say, by the fan of football, like I'm giving one man a blow, a guy blue, a blue blow.
1: You
0: must think about house from set that you stop long problem, but you're running a long house.
1: All
0: squad long football, but look, you say, hey, man, I make him dedication, but we have him. You should make one dedication, you go to tonal too, tonal. Be a tete by all you me also got one story no tema al squad li mi Loganville Santo ranita video tema tonal kausi mai all the way Los Santo blo to like him some update with Vula from say you me look lo la place screen is set up finish tight simply tight after the number 14 by all squad lo Brazil li set up screen mi stalo Sarlana Park for see when they come watch you should come watch lo Sarlana Park by kakai pegat free kakai I got a cover later on, so I'm just going to play some of those all team. If you want to come join in Brazil, we watch a match. Play, play, play, play, provide them. Kakaimo, every something at Los Arlana Park. Chicky Mall Boy Bagan and shout out Bagan, Nicola, you me everyone, we stop listening to this morning. Thank you to much Bagan. Plus, I'm a stack at company, you me everyone, the Paradise 98 FM this morning. Good morning, brother Mishu. Brother Misu, me no look you long time from Miaram say you na you and sweet mouth. And yes, traffic lo toma, Mr. On. Thank you to my spy again, Samuel. Samuel Willie, where Mr. Pa, listening to Paradise 98 FM this morning. Play Mr. Take a more photos. Yes, I want to tell you through. Iluka alista kami noran na pauti ya. Long flow line. Before ka dem say you wanna sit the same long time ma. Taumaville. So you mean Latoma patient number with the vibes of Paradise 98 FM. Put one smile on face for you. And don't forget set the day Port Vila Day. Happy Port Vila Day long you mean everyone. Program lo Port Vila Day by me start taur lo Sea France by me start lo morning ya lo 8 o'clock. Ko kase one time lo 9 o'clock tonight. So by me start to go with you pe by me just go MC town lo 1 o'clock. City supposed you stop you and come town look entertainment. No 1 o'clock you okay there. Pali se one drive up la VPTC se. I think it's the Watch Him Entertainment Town. Se meka one let up one time. Meka one let one warning. Yes, pe se mpo si stop. 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Pa mi sta town lo Watermall Squad lo municipal. Pali stop tete pa mi costa MC lo 1 o'clock. Asem lo 9 o'clock lo night. After pa lo tomorrow early morning. Pa yu mas camping map mi pagen. Pa mi talo kota. Po su 9 o'clock. 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Lo, 7 day last year, lo, Sibiri.
1: Yes.
0: Mi MC, lo, 8 o'clock, lo morning. Kasem, half past three, lo, next day, half past three, lo morning, next day.
1: Ah, pero, me, yule, na, yule, está, tu mas rotao, no.
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1: Eh no.
0: Did you get them showing on the telephone? You're listening to this morning. I've got the vibe. Just for a hype him up morning blues. Smile and enjoy.

Good morning, you're still listening to the Paradise 98 FM with your boy Cy Prez inside Long Studio. Time check, believe me, you know. 28 minutes plus stuff, fine. 8 o'clock at 8 a.m. But you still got 8 a.m. news update, believe me, too. And then after 8 a.m., I think we've got scientists, what them all in for. Yes, sports journalists all in for, what them scientists, probablemus. By the way, I'm inside the studio, but the way, I've joined me, but I've given out all updates, bro, FIFA World Cup 2026. And, tomorrow I think I'm going to start early morning with you. I think I'm going to play live early with you. Low time, low opening, long FIFA World Cup 2026 by me. Very exciting. You got three different openings here. You got low Canada, you got long United States, with them you got long Mexico. So whatever podcast will you pass me, I'm leaving the Pacific, man. I'm going to broadcast them out tomorrow. So you be follow number one, where you broadcast them out, low different broadcast house, low different Pacific Island countries, please me. Line will pass me, and then I'll be broadcasting by me live long television long Vanuatu, long Canal Plus, Channel 28. We should be watching me television long Vanuatu, where VBTC now me only broadcaster long Vanuatu, where me should give him long you, and me should give him long you live, watch him live. Don't forget to real time, everything me to do with them VBTC now, me should give him you. You go watch him online, or them where you voting ding ding, but you find one website, but by still me delay, having no real time, say, for example. Possibly watch a TV, at least score. I think 5 minutes pass, but you just look score. Yeah. So, and man, you want to tell one thing, blue too? You want to tell one thing, blue? Lost it, low. I know that, no got any something. Yes, strive up, love BTC. Me ask LM, BM said, no, me no got any something, Mr. Lisi, no. Yes, and man, also, suppose you started to watch him online. Well, me want totally different something from say, MET Lay, by MET Lay too. But you watch him by possibly score first time, low TV. 5 minutes passes, police are responsible. But you still used to watch lo online, but you're not listening out low houses. Yeah, let's go. But you know, looks quiet, you still want to play it. I'll get a little bit of score a second point, I'll you watch him first point, it's just a go through. But I'm also grabbing blue television, live and watch you, or Canal Plus, and then watch and enjoy with the only broadcaster we have given you, for one to broadcasting or television corporation, VBDC. Thank you to my sponsors, all the sponsors will have a coming collaboration. We'll make every something possible since the parade. Please, me and me come. Shout out to all partners, please, and Vanuatu government, Ministry of Justice, Youth and Community Services, Ministry of Prime Minister. What the more sponsors, please, me, also Vodafone Vanuatu, Vanuatu Beverage, Vanuatu National Provident Fund, Ivira Trustees Limited, Bank of the South Pacific, with the Sunshine Store, long Luganville Santo. Hey man, I'm information blee me lo this morning here. Shortly, but we got one lot of Los Santo, former staff of VBDC, where now is to make a private lo install him all antenna with him all Canal Blues, lo house for man, Luganville Santo, Mr. Tonal Kausi Maisale. And then, but we got a sports reporter, actually news reporter, blee me lo VBDC lo Santo. But him too, we can blee me save a story on what him, lo updates lo preparation for FIFA World Cup, where you be look finished on Facebook. Big Villas, diehard supporter long Brazil. Honorable MP, Matai Seremaya, me set them up finish long La Plaza screen. Let's screen and me set up finish. Mo emi ready. Yes, blo kick off and me start kick off tomorrow. So emi hang me stop. Sem Brazil hang am let's screen and me stop. Sem you lalo Lugan Vil Santo, you lay masabe se. Ting ting ei kam lo all support up lo Brazil no. And you be lo villa blo watch a match for Brazil in number 14. Yes, by people let's screen and me set up and up long. Sarlana Park, by Amigat Kakai, by Amigat Drinks, for by Amigat Playable Pinini, activities which have a winning prize, cash money. So come join everyone squad in Brazil, time to watch, which are winning all prizes. No matter you support one different team, Brazil, let me give him a little blow, you have come watch, we enjoy. So when we got to play, me blow football team, blow, sorry, city, MM blow football team, blow, team blow Haiti. Haiti we got to do participate in the FIFA World Cup 2026. We got to play against New Zealand, we play New Zealand 4-0. Think about. So I mean got to me one song we got to play. Mr. Dedicated me go all Warren Robert. Yes, Warren Robert and MME one all bosses inside the BBC, my Mr. Australian. Suppose Mr. Lee City come online, Warren, and special dedication to come live with them all. Suppose you got any supporter long Vanuatu, and support them team, blue Haiti. Yes, song that, especially dedicated to you with them, every fans blue football. 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

Yes, song I'm especially dedicated to all supporters from Haiti, where I'm doing me participate lo FIFA World Cup 2026. Okay, good morning long Taina Neil, te a mere long you. Good morning long brother Samuel Willie. Okay, Taina Neil, let me tell him say, Neil, let me grab say, okay. All screen we flego angam Brazil mi angam lo time we Brazil by me participate, I flego angam screen time we sos Brazil ilus, you flego no cross. Pratanil, you tram look me vela, tam me vela lose or win, but me vela happiness is double time, no more. You know what, tam we sports so sem lola plus. Honorable MP Matai, sem pratai mi prigima pe me apos Brazil lose one match. Screen we stop, you got a mode screen, eh? Talal mano ligo watch lo screen. No, Neil, mi vla kain no kata, mi vla always enjoy happiness, it different lo, especially you vla support up England, especially you won. You yeah we, minosa se you won em kain tai hat support we, time we ali kampo li kam mo pe ali no look you, sento to blo so se. You tawian blem be you tawian half half from you know pen flatem si stablo kata. E mena mi se Neil, mi se you won married man be you married you married half half no. Yes, morning, Lee, brother Neil, and Samuel. Or Sam, you ask him. Say, Lolo, so, but I'm coming to the studio one time. Okay, me look message free. So, Lolo, blue thing. Lolo, blue. Nice, sleep lepule. Man, I look Instagram late the studio. I'm sleep lepule. After kidding guest sports release, sleep late on. Man, I look to Instagram inside late the studio. Be time by look CEO. I come back on Sunday. Sam walk by start by again. Pa emea pa iru go ligam straight la 8 o'clock, straight la time. Benai from them CEO ya te frantu ligamo se mol small pose on them. Micro management we start on inside the place. So na you look at me 22 18 minutes plus the fine 8 o'clock. Pe pa iru to lenje lo studio la hafa se de. Be especially that get him song I'm lo yula we listen listening up this morning. Thank you to Maspa again. Pro service ta kata company we vlata la Paradise 90 FM. Hey me official song blow FIFA World Cup 2026 where Burna Boy with them Shakira to like I'm to sing him and me die World Cup song 2026 especially dedicated to you this morning. Enjoy this La Paradise 98 FM. Let them you like service. I suppose you want to drink one good for the coffee, you want to get one big breakfast for bacon and eggs, you name it, one in breakfast you want them, or you want them having one nice chicken stir fry, beef stir fry, chicken and chips, fish and chips, or soup, or when you install a menu, lo small cafe, Mr. Mentioned, lo premises with the VPDC, on air cafe, and we got the best coffee where we've been testing around. We've been drinking coffee lot different restaurants, with them all coffee shops around the town, in Okasem. And we always stop inside the premises with the VPDC, and we open to public, or we call them on air cafe. More, we got the best chocolate cake with them, the best cheesecake. Suppose for you know something, you come check them out on air cafe, and we building where we stop them all on the left side of the VPDC that you come inside. After you come, you look all table all set up. Emi open the public. Emi no blow staff. Emi blow public. All you come enjoy one. You got one private time, ah. You know some. You go to restaurant where you start a guy. You look friendly. But hey, morning. Oh, come drink one tea no more. Emi you start on lo privacy blue no more. Enjoy coffee blue. You want to start outside or you want to stand inside the aircon? Emi style you. So you got screen stand inside. You start to watch some news or one in program. You start come on the television blue venue too. And then you enjoy. Oh, you got the music too. Mister play lo background. You enjoy Caribbean. So, Mr. Blade, you like service, suppose you never serve on air cafe. And we blow one of the broadcasting with television corporation. They used to come to locate the more building where Mr. the left side, the building of VBDC broadcast house, the left side by the gold tape already set up outside. You want to sit down outside, or you want to start inside, like on Moiko guy. So, stop letting you like service, suppose you know, save, come check them out. They where you come, guy, or drink coffee, the place, but you walk and stop come no more. Tia Mirelo, all squad, the Brazil, the more Tatai Tito. Have a studios, they are merely today. Thank you to Maspa again, but I'm still listening to the Paradise 98 FM. Especially dedicated song, I'm like, you may have probably been still listening to yes. Die, Shakira featuring Burna Boy, it's the official World Cup song 2026. Let's hear this.

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Blow Star Fine, 8 o'clock and 8 a.m. by Impustagata. 8 a.m. news, blow Yumi too. So, whatever you're still listening, I'm thank you to Mass Pagan, Mr. Stagat, company of real time on Paradise 98 FM. All right, and before you move on, well, we got one very special dedication of Mr. Blue Give Emotes. And, yes, you will stop listening, now, yeah. Thank you to Mas Pagam, Mr. Vestagata, Company Blue, you which is listening in the morning, or you start one bus. Good morning, Lol Bus Driver. Thank you to Mas Volkutula Service, or you will provide them, especially Lo Mivila, all citizens, Lo Port Villa, around Lo Evate, more Luganville Santo, Tana, more around Lo Outer Islands, Long Vanuatu. All right, one special dedication, go inside Lo, all people inside Long All Bus. You got one bus, we start on, you got one special shout out, Lo, yes, Mrs. Blong David Calderegia. What am David? What am no? For what am to? Woman blow Henry, yes. Woman blow Ernie, Eileen. Where Mr. Ko from Kavana, lo Emil lakali, I think. Eileen, tayo ko karam kahoy, mekam sus, kahoy mas strong. From sometime mekam tring, mitring, miaram vessel, second sale ko, miaram sa pamitring flat time every kahoy set lo pagay tu isa sa lepen. So, you must mekam imas ayan. You must strong song so you woman pendigos. You come sa livery, mekam kahoy, sem se, ivery planem kahoy mayan. Good morning, Lotawi Aileen. TVT, what am I? Nuvune, we've listed up listening. I'm a bus driver, we've listed up a pass with the morning. Good morning, Livla. Thank you to my bus driver, plus I provide one good service all time. And also, stop extending me all squad, lo trade and farm, all staff, lo trade and farm, we all support up, lo frannies. Where is stop listening up this morning, lo trade and farms? Good morning, Livla. Yes, one friend song by me come after one song from Brazil where we stand by the pleasure. Enjoy him. More you me from where Mr. Chester listening in the morning. Yes, welcome him. You like I'm the show. Thank you to my spark and Mr. Got company. We've got Tyler Paradise 98 FM. And the man is here, Corporal Mali himself. One more. Igor squad of Brazil Venice. Next one coming up. And we've got squad of Long Franis. Enjoy.

Yes, we will survive a Le Bleu du Pacific. Every got time check lunch began law 3 minutes plus the fine I'm actually 4 minutes. Actually 2 minutes plus the fine I'm 8 o'clock. And then by Industakata news will be shout out is Golo. Yes, mommy we Mr. Listening I'm morning, yeah. A song with Mr. Kamabi Tyson and song I'm entitled Ambrem. Enjoy.

0: FPTC News, mi Brenda Daniel Miritim. Country nitim 100 ho 200 mo student every year plong save fixim shortage plong ol si fera o ol workman mo woman plong work long ship. Country is the facing one shortage plong ol si fera, especially ol captain mo engineer will should come out long maritime college. Emi tok plong chief executive officer plong Ocean Logistics Limited Andrew Pon time emi tok with FPTC News long week ya. Port Vila City is the megamol consultation long ol nifla plan blong development chairman blong Port Vila Day celebration blong iaya Amos Roni I confirmem long FPTC News se city hemista blong rebuild stage. Human rights team is starting to get a story and with them will get a member of public long nationwide consultation long disability bill where it happened long Highland long Palmer long week here. Acting coordinator long human rights long Vanuatu Tristel Karai italam se people he must give him ting long pilia.
1: Makem start lo storyan blu yumi ko throughout lo communities after blu yumi storyan with mul communities heram mul tingting lo communities one na yumi want to look inside lo one disability inclusion bill I think first leg lo storyan blu yumi by mi startem lo tana in the next 2 weeks in the next week or so by yumi ko tana tana by mi ko start lo storyan blu heram mul communities one na only want to look inside lo bill. You may service challenges, blow transportation and funding, semi one issue. So, me fly, you want them utilize them all resources we start. So, by team, he may coordinate with them, me fly start them coordination and story and finish with them. Helper one, we want me fly move according to schedule, blow kata, we probably take me fly go through local communities, we may fly take them opportunities because town story and with them all communities.
0: Minister Job Handi he make him launch plong pilia yesterday but I'm see inclusion and me no one favor we serve a call long some man no more.
2: Inclusive he no favor where you be give him no some man no more. Inclusive he me one right where you be every man more woman he born with him. One inclusive for not to he me one country where he look serve every man. He respect him or get a more make him road your bell or get a we isabe take part full one lo life lo geta inside lo one community mo lo nation blame all man woman mo begini we ni kan disability or in all man we you me must forget them only on nita only on all woman papa mo mama every one artist one farmer one carpenter mo one advocate only good to be lo family community country blame. The planet time, all barrier is to stop him. Barrier lo building, lo system, mo big one now, have you all think lo yumi.
0: Minister Handi, he tell him say got plan the challenge, we all get the people with them disability, all is to face him, long side, long all service, we only limit no more. More news outside long country, one papa blong Palestinian, he tell him se pa imi take him every step from justice from him se one shoulder blong Israel, he sutum that small boy blong him we got 7 months no more. Well, last one long sports FIFA World Cup pa imi start long tomorrow, every football match pa imi live long television blong Vanuatu. Mo imi hen blong FPTC News.
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Good morning, you're still listening on Paradise 90 FM with your boy Cy Prez inside Long Studio. Time check, Long Yimichunami, 8:15. Yes, still got more time to start. You guys want to have a 10 o'clock before Mr. Ranawele you. But for now, yes, Mr. Wedlaw, all in for with them scientists, but to leg up into the studio, but we'll historian. But to give you more updates, especially the side of FIFA World Cup 2026, where kickoff by Mr. Taken Bless tomorrow, ML of 5 a.m. the morning, before first match by Mr. Taken Bless, long 6 o'clock the morning as well. So it's going to be an exciting morning. Full up a list of all the work start tomorrow, Iko, ML Plotalem Street. Kasi one time, man, is close to lie. All right, before you meet with one of the Miki Mopagan weather update, leave me to thank you to my Spagan of Vanuatu Meteorology, Wadden Geohazards Department, but so I give Mauta weather information, leave me to every day for me, service weather now, I meet determining program, leave me day. So this one here issued by Vanuatu Meteorology, Wadden Geohazards Department, where Mr. calls him. Blood today, Thursday, number 11, June 2026. Today, baby, partly cloudy to windy conditions over Low Vanuatu, Wadden brief isolated showers, but you may expect them over Low Vanuatu. You've got moderate to fresh southeasterly winds of Mr. Pass over the Vanuatu. Maximum temperatures blew today by Mr. Rains from 25 degrees Celsius down the south, or some 29 degrees Celsius in the upper north. Minimum temperatures blew tonight by Mr. Rains from 16 degrees Celsius down the south, or some 24 degrees Celsius on top long north. More blow, you mean Solota, marine forecast, believe me. You've got one marine strong wind warning where Mr. over every coastal waters, believe me, of Vanuatu. You've got southeasterly winds of 21 to 25 knots with them rough seas blowing 2.5 meters. You've got low to moderate southerly with them southwesterly swells. More, you've got information, you've got sea travelers with them where controlling all the shipping vessels, all sea travelers and mariners urged to take precautions such as winds can produce dangerous wave conditions. Suppose you know things can be dangerous. Tram cham no ship down when solo tie raft by just a look lively, you know. So I'm enemy weather information blue me too. Next weather update when we come stretch one time low at 10 a.m. So whatever you still listening, I'm Lem. Shout out Istab Kolo, all supporters below England. Yes. Yes, not forgotten all supporters below England. The man himself, Mr. Neil Malosu, Mr. Ben Bridge, Tatai Paul. Thank you to my spagam, Mr. Ali Sidika Multala Paradise 90 FM. This one here, Grassroots Medoc Side Holmes and Thomas Sanders Victorious. Dedicated to you, you can support us for England. And don't forget them, Andrew.

0: Good morning, you're still listening on Paradise 98FM with your boy Cy Presence at the studio. Time check leaving you now, Emmy, 28 minutes past 8. And yes, the scientist is here, Einstein himself. Bear Einstein, blow you me long namburu. Good morning, scientist.
1: That long, yo.
0: No, you aren't a little bit. Morning, Lisa, so how are you this morning?
1: Number one, good morning, everyone.
0: So you mean you're number one, in Trump categorized number one?
1: Number two.
0: Yes, thank you to Master Soblo. Join me in the morning. Road play up in the morning, you know?
1: Number one, every something it's off. 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
0: yes lo
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0: Good morning, Pratakit Inge. How are you this morning? Milugi, is the life is the lepet?
1: Hey, gila bita lepsi. Morning tu la prada itu la make me accident dorot.
0: Yes, sorry.
1: Tantum. 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You blum lay with me la ivles a lorot.
0: Kiti jeska, yawi kam trope me. Morning, Pratakit.
2: Good morning, Titsa.
0: Yeah! How are you, morning?
2: Bonjour.
0: But you, Titsa, you know, it's not only come. Mimi, Titsa, all scientists, no.
2: But
0: how are you, morning? A
2: restaurant, pong, scientist. Palam sa Rorpong.
1: Rorpong.
2: Rorpong. I mean, lang ispo yung wala rano sa good morning. Eres Rorpong.
1: Eres
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0: Peta yung sa milay kem yu?
1: Aha.
2: Memrenim.
0: Memrenim. Memrenim tayo na. So, New Space Day, Kakiki. Sorry, you know that I'm not morning blue also named Lorotica.
2: Bonjour, tout le monde.
0: Milugi Grablo, early morning, but Milugi life, you start a pet.
2: Yes, man.
0: You don't have a chance to listen to life. You can be walk of PDC and Masiano, you know, even got a tata.
1: Technical, socially technical
2: issue.
1: Hey, consultant with the team.
0: Technical consultant.
2: Yes.
0: Kita, me become live, you like Masradil, one Wi-Fi star, and we need from information, let me give him out.
2: Yes.
0: Minus obviously, you come start consulting one and in general. Me are MC, you come. Face and walk when we make him no me RMC.
1: Then you ask him.
2: No, but no, he drink coffee.
0: Yes, and the man he make him coffee blame, cheesecake, high blame. But he only blame high blame finish inside there.
1: One consultant, yeah.
0: Consultant, when we
1: talk. Manen, you sabe kung kagay lukran, yeah.
0: Manen, so pwede kagay, pwede talim si, you know, kagay it. Pwede sim,
2: si. Altol laman, yeah.
0: But you, yeah. No, you had, yarame, asem. Hem face walk when we come in consult. Have you come? Talk low, Liangola. See, we let's talk low. Guy inside, let's say. First walk, let me know. Even talk low. Kel, we walk to Kota. Say, oi, you go guy outside. Or be saka you with the guy. He's a consultant. You hash too much. But yes, you saw a story in small life. You know, the money.
1: No life, no life.
0: What problem? Life feed. I mean, life low. I mean, start a petty life.
2: I mean, know what's problem.
0: I mean, what's problem? Do we? You get up. If I come, last time I start low. Eton pitch the day come lo ebule.
2: Pero mi sitem mi coleme me se mi setan los antelis.
0: Uya.
2: Si sa upa te stop pato kopaka. Mi ask you?
0: Ah, okay.
2: Are you stop?
0: Maybe lo mi
2: salo po fini.
1: Salo po fini sa cross.
0: Yes.
2: Tabu lu kain kain usi mi tri upa te vrite. You vle mas tales en vle sta kopaka los.
1: You sa gam you
2: any accident
1: first time.
2: Any accident.
1: No, mi lo stop. You don't blame me.
2: For me
1: all in four. But you look me. I think they got about four but in putum three. Semua pelita saya bisa remind him.
0: No, I got one, but I'm low for ya.
2: Let
0: me give space low one. You meet the finish inside low for ya. So whoever one ya, whoever man now, I just take him inside. But anyways, sorry you continue. Tell him whenever you want to play them. Tell him.
2: Yes. Abagen, good morning. Abagen, lo email all the way from Torba Province to Anai Jum, Utafia Province. Good morning to you.
0: Mokota will establish in lo website.
2: Yes. Good morning to everyone. You stop in New Zealand, Australia, or around the world. Good morning, we stop for them. Paradise, 90 FM.
0: One of them, you got email all outer islands too. At least I listen to the website. Okay,
1: so what's the bar? Tita,
0: sorry.
1: Save Bruta, you give him the hands. You know, Mokate,
0: tell him back in.
1: You stop to make a fascination. Tita, you teach him money, give him Save the money. Look at him.
0: It's a student, it's a little bit of a little bit of a little bit. Yeah, that's a in all info. You want to answer, please, the house. Answer is the mirror. But you, sorry, not disturbing you. You continue.
1: Hey, one year of some Italian? Tantum.
2: Carbeu, ya titsa.
1: New land name, blow.
2: Tawi, mi titsa.
0: No,
2: Taiwanese. Taiwanese Cypress, I'm a teacher.
1: Anyway, I will tie the blame inside the studio now. Yes, teacher, from teacher DJ.
2: Teacher DJ.
3: From Oli, awesome.
1: Yeah, okay,
3: How are you this morning, Kati?
4: I'm good, thank you. No, me want to know if you're talking to kids.
3: Talem?
4: Talem, you're going to
3: Okay, no worries. Okay, okay. You can be down in the look flow.
2: Thank you too much.
3: You got any dedication on the game mode, Mama?
4: Okay, on dedication,
3: you can
4: go to
3: the
4: school,
3: but
4: play one song,
3: let me play. Okay, good morning, Olpepe. What am everyone else will listen listening
1: one song? Good morning, Olpepe.
2: Tadi saya sebab tutup lo ta Germany, saya kaya kirim lalu cip Germany.
3: Ya rem, emi ask emi.
2: Saya tadi morning lo lagu sulo.
1: Sunday everything.
3: Thank you too much. 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One song, bila. 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
1: Off, majors.
3: Oh, you bila we bila stop polisi kita. 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Yes, talem. Yes, talem. 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
3: You cough good. 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
1: Φροντίζει,
3: So them li game in all about there. Then you go to me about the phone.
1: You know what you want to do? Even Nani, Nani is the number one. I want to start a jam. I must not blow that the fella leg.
3: Okay, so wait.
1: I'm
3: all about there.
0: You stop name MU1 finish. Categorize you, Sam. Nobody's supposed to look foul of pleasure. All in two,
1: All in
0: four. SM7.
1: We're not signing with that.
3: Okay, so at least
1: you continue play, you press them all family way, all family play me to lo island lo la runway.
2: Yes, sir.
1: You send them Hamas post up.
2: Good morning, everyone. Good morning, you stop joining the Paradise 98 FM radio this morning. Mighty drive and track. Good morning, you. Yes, to collect. Before they finish, maybe in send them some post time. I will look me camp lo in Canada. Before let me,
1: so let boat,
2: post time. No, I
1: might
2: boat, post ship. Fun what to ferry?
1: Okay.
2: Yes. Ecolo ship. What them truck?
0: No. Tayo yon them pulum no sleep. You don't start close to my ex.
1: No. No. No. From me, tell him say. Me tell him say. No. Me away. Mister Lo England. Me migrate. Me say. Tayo is actually my life.
0: You think say you actually
1: pulum sleep? Kina and Abi boss.
0: Yes. Continue. Sorry.
2: Yes. Tayo all kita pusta di sana. Oli posta minis lo kita nakamal. Ako na stones.
0: Uy, baka na? Wautese, talam lo kit mo soso.
2: Please.
1: Wait. 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Try mo pini look spelling blame.
0: Apa mi click lo?
1: Gota li fruitful ya.
0: Look. Emi
1: one family blame emi.
0: Problem lo skip him class. One he post them.
1: Yes.
0: MC.
1: Problem lo skip.
0: Problem lo skip him class earlier. Now ale all supporta. Emon tata le Spain ya.
1: Yes.
0: Emi Spain. Emi kira spell em sperm. Okay. Whoever is man now. If like not. Ni nombre kam kaina se. Lego class stop. 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
1: Mi sore, be sa mi play mi la laugh no mo be
0: yes. Man, hemi look finish. So you be way mi stop especially star rec no Facebook.
1: Be mi one local colleague from family play mo support in Spain. Mi spole mi back.
0: Man, no. Be sorry, kid you stop story net lo kasi mi mi lo especially lo island where is up tune in.
2: Yes, all chat opo stop lo VBDC FIFA World Cup.
1: How much you send me?
2: 500. Está finish lo la catoro
1: no finish ni zero zero
2: one advice me ask lo le mega is lo only postar no more lo all dopo all sto market especially and stadium all men place where public make him use every day lo ka gara information and to close up over lo 100 mi fra lo la rano.
0: Okay.
2: Yes.
1: Yesterday too, some I'm going to go to the bank. I'm going to go to the bank. So I'm sending me go ale.
2: Two face.
1: I'm sending something. I'm sending something. Yes. They know she ma esa yaruel lo tanang. 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
2: one me.
1: PSC. 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
2: pa talem se. 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
1: No, blon minus sinde mi.
2: Eh, me follow me do. No story.
1: You and them, you and them,
2: Yes, you continue, kid. Sorry, you continue. I'll stop me to look at the fish. Yes, yes. What means sorry? You looking to surprisingly, is the me arem lo you mean special lo lagatoro? Only tune in the paradise 90 FM lo website.
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0: Okay.
2: You make out no more radio Vanuatu. Well, listen, le, but we try to cast some old friend we. Sponsor the listener. From every time you meet me, stop. Shout out to all get up. But somebody said, no, me will arrest me. Bless our world. We said, oh, you listen to the radio. No, no, no. Let's listen to the website.
1: Nice.
2: So shout out to you, all family. All some papi. What am I? Some tari. To my number. But don't let us start my language. Yes.
1: So you will be able to know.
2: Yeah.
0: Yeah. But minimum, say, you will know something. Especially if you will install the island, we install the city. Isso é colo colo internet after finish
1: total internet para
0: isso é colo internet nil migratanse yes me fala pelo website tá o ano bliu e imara tava a ver
1: me pensa estável me ava
0: yes so
1: just me mandar solo informação bliu lá o bliu não sabe
0: isso é
2: oi oi oi me
1: me
2: me gato all the way lo lacatoro lo
1: nice one
2: tari lampai está aqui o DJ Cypress. Mau sometime teach up lo squat. Yeah.
0: Good morning. Good morning, Liu. You used to live lo Paradise 90 FM lo morning, yeah?
1: Good morning, at company, Liu.
0: Me give him Liu, you introduce him, you one. Mau tell him location, Liu, now where you stop listening, I'm lem.
2: I'm blow where?
0: Mau you blow where?
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0: Harus kiki di step. 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
0: Thank you too much. Thank you too much. Isu apa story yang semua lo? Macam feeling lo tomorrow by World Cup we start. One team you support them. Mo one em talk no mo advice you on the tala mi golo. You be all support us lo FIFA World Cup 2026 where you be start lo for one two. You be start show em love lo. Football pe came by the game place lo United States pe you feeling blue or sorem na about FIFA World Cup mo you support the one team.
5: Okay, firstly most lola friends lo mi Olisabe se mimi five star.
0: Lo
5: lotis round lo World Cup pa he mi really wanna Bahemi really one challenging one challenging game lo all champions lo World Cup or some especially a 5-star with them all from Tivola 4-star and our one minimum qualify one more go through and
1: one slap
5: really one challenging with them. 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Yes, for sure, by me, really.
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5: 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You know all kind support.
1: Nice one.
5: Stop watching lo previous way. Sami ponem lo flat.
3: Yes.
5: Sami talem mo kami stop kay kense mo nara teams. You support with them spirit lo sport. Them yes. You family sport. Them I pass lo problem family pass lo problem. So you support with them. You think say no tomorrow pa you got family stop. Tomorrow pa you no got dispute with them nara family.
3: Meno. No karen politik tu kami sa ito sport.
5: No karen politik tu kami sa ito sport.
1: Temi
5: grupo gimik tu kata. Lo gimik ato all exciting challenging all exciting time lo im sabe.
3: Come together.
5: Debate or come together with them. Nara narrative.
1: Gam.
3: Emeno, emeno true. You got any dedication you want to give out lo morning ya?
5: Dedication lo di buat them kimat lo morning ya suppose we. Chiki you sabe play ma national anthem lo Brazil di call lo fans lo la 5-star round.
2: Bagaimana dengan saran saya?
3: Kalau histori kau setuju, mesti stand by Venice. Mo, mivelas dalam studio, yes, saya boleh susu with the kid. Untuk talem thank you, lo YouTube.
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3: 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Thank you too much. Mo hope lo talk lu pa again tomorrow, amigo. Mo you pass one kutulat day. Stay safe all time.
1: Thank you. Nice one, Tari. Off.
3: Thank you too much, Tari. And yes, Tari Mr. All the way lo Lakatoro mo Mr. Palisini kam mi from the reception.
2: But never I'm sorry you. Never.
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2: Wala na message ko lo Steven Apple. Suppose se yat
3: yes. Yes. So se ma consultant lo technical na ya. Steven Apple, you play drama, putum socks, you play, putum fanwatu low and different level. From Migama,
1: Tantom, you got 100 in the world with a 5-star. You are master.
3: Have you got a master?
1: You got a
3: master?
1: You got a master? You got,
3: No, Mr. Ask him level. I must ask him one question.
2: Pizza, you answer him pizza.
3: You tell him, answer him.
2: I'm going to serve it too.
1: Five.
2: I'm a sabo.
3: No,
2: I'm a sabo.
1: 5-star.
3: You got one more.
1: Alsom,
3: ini
1: sudah. Tari, aku lo tang tuan tu.
2: Chicken Calvagan.
1: Ah, Bulbongwe
3: lo Mr. President Harry Addison, where Mr. Paulisen came this morning.
1: Good morning,
5: team. You guys just began everything just on nice.
1: Oh, thank you.
5: Just the morning.
1: Nice one, thank you.
3: Chicken Calvagan. How are you lo this morning?
5: I'm very good, thank you.
1: Nice one.
3: Thank
1: nice
3: you too much, nice Mr. Harry Addison. We saw you joining me for the morning.
2: Before you ask him, you will ask him some support on them team.
1: Before you ask him, I think Bobby Talem say, Bobby Talem say, Mr. Harry Addison, you sometime president, put fill up more. Thank you, Block. I'm one honor, so thank you too much for you honor me for you can tell them call for you Mr. Historian live from Paradise 98 FM you question with Cyprus or Keith and me ask him when we were three we will ask him Papri too and me ask him when they saw us President for PVMPA and me one M team no
5: what?
1: You support one of my country, one of team blue, one of team support blue.
2: United Nation.
5: You must always say, give me nonsense. You play that one thing. You must enjoy World Cup, Kasem. Me, only go let me, one man boost supporter. You support them team, we win the war. Watch Kasem final, team we win, the team blue beer, Cyprus, you don't laugh.
1: So uniform will protect in make you wear a blue set, yeah? And then I'm blue United Nation.
5: United Nation, when we got one set, blow world map. When you wear them tomorrow, when you show me, I say, I am the wall.
3: One of my advisor story or talk you want them tell them lol supporters blow FIFA World Cup 2026, especially supporters blow only enjoy my FIFA World Cup 2026. Any talk you want them tell them how to get that?
5: Football unites the world. Football unites everybody. Also, UPDC is have a good. I'm last Friday. You make him a parade. We've been happy. Some beginning where we've been only been the last 4 years. Only small yet, yeah. Only not in cast time, no parade, no time, yeah. Time will you grow after 4 years. Or get another full map street,
1: yeah,
5: bro.
1: Yeah, I made
5: it. Now you become strong, Mama, you get them go match. Imagine the next 4 years, Cyprus. Mama, next 4 years, you got more big in New York. My parents tell them, see, you go match, but town is small, so.
3: No, you true.
5: It's football unites the world. Just enjoy football, huh?
1: No.
5: Suppose team play, you lose. Whose team play, you lose. Then kid by team play, you lose first one. Just enjoy football, huh?
3: You saw me from M1 France, Sabota. What are you taking football different by again? Have you supposed by lose? By test plan, town now, by Lisa Oligam Lobo, will look fine. I test
1: again. Cyprus, I think you go to tell him, the president, Memblem.
5: I kill him. Everybody.
1: Tell him, you run Memblem.
5: He must win, Cousin N. 1, 2, 3 every fall but me vlay ka kay problem lu teya
2: information bi president kiki nge emi follow movement lo friends since day one lo selection kasem now here after me follow last night lo plan kasem lo Boston and team finally tas lo Boston to 7 o'clock morning so for information bi tam mi sta fo one team mi tale ni sle mi si cap im du go ta no png mi se pa van wat garam cap pa im du me chemistry im du me chemistry lo png im du garam mi si 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
3: pa tale one
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2: league you you
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2: mi no ke lo
1: o yo se mike plum
3: Talent, talent, talent.
5: Arab. Kid, MS Chica is different from PSG. MS National Team.
2: And block it.
5: Alright, Arab. Our putting here, but stop here. Now,
2: finish. Finish. Finish. 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
5: Finish.
2: Finish. 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
3: Oh, thank you, Tumas. Thank you, Tumas. Sorry, any shout out you want them to the morning?
5: More than thank you, Lumentary. Flamingham or Nasibri will talk the morning. From time money, grab the walk. You must cut one fan something, Flamingham money happy. So, you will now say, or Nasibiru, what the world might have been.
3: Mana
5: pet
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3: Pizza, mon nom.
2: You know.
5: Pizza, Mr.
2: Pizza.
3: Yeah, pizza. I'm saying pizza.
2: Pizza. Pizza. I'm in Cyprus. Love to say I'm a scientist.
3: After you and your name, Lord.
2: I'm not.
3: I'm not Kiki. You're right. Kiki.
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3: lo soplo
1: so you not to of my blem
3: man south
1: so you of my blem first
3: pa mi of my
1: bike you know no no no
3: yes mi se mi se mi ko taun lo soplo man south korea pe pifola nemo standa pe mi all for you after kiki grai lo smase ah so all in for ya no
5: Who
3: by
5: win?
3: Mexico.
5: Who by win tomorrow
3: first
2: game?
3: Mexico.
2: Mexico
3: by win.
2: Go from Black South Africa.
3: Mexico.
2: Mi sabe mi host station. Bami go from South Africa.
3: Mi fly go from mi fly
2: one solo run.
3: One so why no one solo run one land.
1: One solo run.
5: You know fight, you know dead, continue playing Indian football because the grand final of the
1: competition. You know why you not
5: there? Especially go look keeping it. Yeah, you must continue play up fight them. Continue play talent we play France stablem. Aussi make him look play. Make him look track too. Make him look play slow guy. The time France goes, you must make him see mark.
3: Yes.
5: Continue.
3: Tell us, are you on or all in for?
5: You all in for?
3: Thank you, Tomas.
1: Nice day.
3: And that was, President Hari Addison. Thank you, Tomas, for again, bro. Save Polika mo participate. Especially the game song, you call it to the morning with the Mevronel, so you make him sorrow to come over. Yes, it's us, and we got the original, but especially the game, you call it to England. You mean just stand and tweak him small no more. I can't look at that. You before the other, you mean tweak him small.
1: No, the Manelo Bra,
6: South American style.
3: Yes, yes. After finish song, I will request them.
1: Asmontari.
3: Song, we may come up. I'm stand by song, song, Vanessa, we got him betting on money deleting.
1: But you never did it, Lucia.
3: No, we stop,
1: So you never service television of Nati, Vanessa.
3: Enjoy the song here coming up. I've got the vibe. Let's hear this.

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1: Hey,
0: Eminem plus show. You me got Kigi Mr. Vincent Les so with them you got one special guest too, Mr. Online na yes, Tawian Moist Poita. Tawian Moist Poita. Good morning long you Tawian. Good morning long you Tawian.
2: Morning.
0: How are you, Lord, this morning?
2: Yes, morning to Lord Tawian, Cypress. Tawian,
1: morning.
2: Paramount
1: Chief.
2: Tawian Soso.
0: Tawi. Oli megam sports journalist sigam tok tok lo radio from Ogotalo FBDC li analyze mo news play me mi FIFA one side to mas sem one team no mo mi sakam out lo news flow World Cup. Mi no tok tok tok team oli se auto motem lo news go tok tok smolo radio bro ki aman to mas
1: lo.
2: Tawi, I think suppose you ask us you blooming and sem bigat.
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1: Kartu rus.
0: Tawian o semi mista blo temblo FIFA World Cup 2026. Nawia semi film mall tension even tension blo support. What am I? Emi very excited especially by opening emi satu game place tomorrow morning.
1: Yeah.
0: You tell him let me feeling blue, more look blue, more also thinking blue towards support the Vanuatu Igolo FIFA World Cup 2026 with Mr. Lo United States.
2: Okay, thank you, Toyan. Me, awesome, every man is having me that I had France, but yes. I give him comment to me, also, one football fan, not by me take him out, hard to me. I comment straight no more. World Cup, yeah, by me. Pak Emi one quite interesting one man Emi long one from FIFA Emi increase him number iko anda. And Pak Emi look him me think sa Pak Emi look him some fella team where before di nama gamap to final 32 or sam Emi save before. And now yai iko anda blow 40 plus. Pak Emi look some fella result Pak Emi no sema kon semul time. Maybe some fella team Pak Emi Emi come inside some fella scope only quite different. But by me affect them plenty. Or kata team muli kat strong ding blow inside. Mau make one something. Isi mak awesome time Emi karam lo place ya. Tapi putum lo rich and lo Emi lo usir ya. Tapi putum all New Zealand. Tapi putum Fiji ba Solomon Emi ya. Tapi watam aku kailan iko inside. By look macam lo scope Emi. So sometimes muli upset the multi muli kat only kamu the one high hope lo qualify. Then by call difference by Emi determine the more place police stable him lo end routing. Okay. Now. Me, lo Europe, me, I got all team only prepare very well lo Europe. No doubt about France, me got one very good team. But I mean, no must forget them too. Say Europe, champion behind me, no lo France, me no France. France, me finalist lo World Cup, but me no champion lo Europe. So, you me look out lo champion lo Europe.
0: Senegal.
2: Spain, they got one very good team, they finalist no European Cup, but then you look how Spain play too. Long kill, you look all man plus Spain, okay. Ale, he got all team, different strategy, plus top them all kind came, or some Spain, they got France, they got Portugal, they got Germany, they got even not out about England too. The mother coach, I mean, throw him out some very good player for England, but you know, underestimate them. Why coach him in the competition also? He got some team, only got all very good coach. Only not got all player also, more for the team, but only got all very good coach. England won, Brazil won, okay. Brazil, maybe one good team in South America, but not above when them. Argentina is from so far. Look out like what too. You follow good Copa America. From suppose you want them to talk about World Cup now, yeah, you know just come to talk about World Cup now, yeah, when we start tomorrow. You must talk about following one and we passed qualification. All progress flow got that. How all coach only take a multi season look at the blow replacement more and may come inside. And I make a big difference. You got some fellow still go with them all players, all got all veteran players. For me, all man, all same, all players, all same, Nema, Modric, we are back in him, Sabeto, about all the players, all
1: the same, Ronaldo.
2: Maybe got used, all got leadership, for example, all Captain Lopez. Olmano, while you bring him up,
1: moral,
2: or strong ding-ding, go in one game.
0: Yeah.
2: Okay, all coach, only look all that differently. No matter, coach for Brazil, suppose we come to talk about Brazil, I mean, trouble one top player, João Pedro, no, Chelsea, lo emi top scorer lo Premier League tu, lo karam one player sem demam moko satu lo injury plan lo way, he got some positive reason behind. And emia, you mean no question him, and you mean far away tu lo question him.
0: Yeah.
2: Because you mean no sabe compare him me with them all kata, you mean far away lo kam analyze him one mister lo friend lo coach, one mister lo friend lo kata players because you mean. You miss talk about football or a mother level where you miss have no more. But after to extend the one MT and only take them, no cut.
0: Yeah.
2: You mean no sabe. Look out, there's some small under talk to also. Yes. You talk about Belgium, you talk about Croatia, Netherlands. You know, doubt about him. Yeah. You must put them by me one World Cup or by me different. More by the oligoplo compete. Oligoplo compete.
0: Yeah.
2: So, me, Morocco, first game, Brazil against Morocco, and we watch out because for the past 4 years, Brazil have never kill Morocco.
0: Yes.
2: And we do that, Morocco even kill him.
0: Yeah, maybe.
2: But at the moment, the midfield of Morocco, I mean, into this stuff, but I mean, America will come back, look, no cut, but I mean, one tour, men play at Morocco, but
0: yes.
2: Morocco, most of all, play at them, only play in Spain with them France, or only play a little good league, so.
0: Okay.
2: Anyway,
0: one em, yes. Thank you too much for clearing me out. Mo me like him too. How you program town, especially gamlo. One way you make me clear me. Why now? Ili karam all icon sem all player way we di sepali no stop inside to listape. Eme ano you talemo sem. I think coach we look especially the side of leadership.
1: Yeah.
0: You just come no more blo. Liang flali look you blo. You push to moral blo kata. Want something else me. And yes. Mo. You mean lo for not you mean support them more now?
1: Yeah.
0: Pe me want them no more. You give him lo side view, lo look view, lo elaborate lo sportsmanship support. From you mean the pleasure, so you mean support. You got full level. You know, so we have lo support strategy. Yeah. So me give him lo you, lo give him lo. From some you mean support. You mean garem politics, you inside. You mean garem family, you inside. Education. How now? You mean straight way lo support. So sportsmanship. Me give him lo you give him lo side view.
2: You me must support all some. You support all some. You like them to employ you. You know support all some. All family blue. Lista play lo team.
0: Yeah.
2: Only never save you.

0: Vista sebut the one from Liverpool you play local not too from now you all man only go too crazy too much about World Cup yeah and suppose you look good he me World Cup long kata only take more serious with them time where when beginning me play you start go for example like lemlo team local not yeah you support on some you support good you respect them support no one arvala friend you to lo team play
1: yeah
0: and then from no good by me support you go Sambola ista winiko sambola timilus mi se ke mi admit lo spital bagen me mane ba ya admit from me bine pa sabien
2: Hello idru idru
1: tro
0: ya you you support good
1: ya
0: you cheer up team play you no full heart you will be one them but you respect them na follow one two or sambola lo support him you don't need lo time you face some na follow team you start to make something crazy or sama you me look one Tuda ya we come out is up to copa ta moli oli go stop ni me Mbappe o ya lol fauli emi emi totally disagree
1: yeah
0: e ne sul cap concern la battle kind sa bottle sem mi e mi no go even sam la go as far as upon a flight
1: and even geopolitic geopolitic
0: emi no stream
3: yeah sem ki ki de mi mention sem mo geopolitic tu
0: Yeah, me no look white geopolitics. I mean, it's been a long time. France now we are some.
1: Yeah.
0: But me look one good for the protocol. Me we long time support up lo France.
1: Russia,
0: me lo French. What that? And me switch go lo England. Just no more from.
1: Matthew Manta.
3: Oh yeah.
1: Matthew Manta.
2: Yes. Shots.
0: Hemi business lo fan wa tu.
1: Yes.
0: France.
1: In the football.
0: Football France blo France with them France so it's totally in the street but me I'm meeting team you respect them all team yes. sometimes I'm not even crank to much Lovano to only decide them blo him you them but you respect them you meet
1: yes
0: no how the way you miss about tomorrow you go you have a bet with the one man you have a complete him lot to put them him yeah make an analysis no proper we blame him someone sportsman no good feeling go plus sportsmanship. Analysis play you should be respected.
1: Yeah.
0: And support you have debated low one MMA, but tabu you go
1: over.
3: Yeah.
0: Over the boundaries where you know supposed to blow.
1: Yeah.
3: Mami true. Thank you to Maslo all good luck to you have come give you me vlad de Tawi. Any dedication you want to give out? Lo morning eh?
0: Yes me when the mega one dedication with the group kit is have one small group lo sakive analysis
1: of the report every afternoon I'm going to talk Tom
2: ale lu comment
1: tu
2: kalau kamera
3: bisa beri tim
1: Tom ya Tom Longman
2: lai tane
3: MC Hemi MC Hemian out tell him out loud Hemian out tell him out loud
2: Time you mention him Spain Tabian time you mention him Spain
0: Yeah Tom Lockman him to one but most of the time Tom Lockman him with him time bloody pick you know sabes how no him problem of Spain
2: Mi
0: talk about special dedication
2: day
0: call
2: squad to
0: me
2: blow
0: play.
2: Mi sore too much
0: YouTube. Ini Saturday blow drink apa? You know drink lo wiki cam. But this Friday Saturday mi play talk about the and out the session mi talk all kata especially Sara with them Kalpat. What about with them Brazil? You have to upload with him to play. At the same time, you want them
1: to play
0: in Brazil. Now we are going to play them. We are going to play anything to arrest them.
1: Arrest you? Yes.
0: Hemiano, hemi no good. You mean when them go to assembly?
1: Hemiano,
0: so we stop. You let them be given one warning or one threatening local, but now we are low life.
1: Go ahead.
0: So you soon power play you also one policeman, also one man problem. Dedication from me, dedication from me, from me, France.
3: You got one funny song in starting,
0: every
3: France,
0: from France. All the best.
2: Nice one.
0: But all the best. What the Molka that we only well set up to play what the Molka was in England.
1: Yeah.
0: Especially for the Molka. We thank him from initiative or support for him. Because every fans from England only have come together to the sponsorship level for what the Molka. And now we all good for the heart we only have Or is having left map feeling the football, lo period where you miss up him now, yeah. And don't forget them too, all that another one will want some.

0: Birmingham happened yesterday too about Spain, where me meet them speak up in Parliament.
1: Yes,
0: ambassador of Spain, and then me go meet them all for all the France Flem law, France Flem and Dablo, last night, the museum. Discuss with the Molgada, more support with the Molgada. So, I have to put something which is Spain. Have you taken one initiative? I think we are too. Speaking of me, Dalam Lomi yesterday, but I may talk about all possibility how now Spain, or is have a link in Spain with them for not football through long ambassador where we can visit this.
1: So, I want to talk
0: with the ladies discuss with me yesterday, law office plus speaker. So, football. You to play just haram. Have me no one support that thing. Spain have me take him some to serious the yesterday afternoon. Them we ambassador lo Spain lo Australia. Have me come visit them speaker. So have me one good for the thing. Me hope say.
1: Nice talk, sir.
0: Me away lo. For not to football, me away lo. Me and for not to football, he should approach them. Yeah. Government or Sky no them Felix or government lo use some diplomatic relation. Untuk dia mulak fala country belum jadi sampai improve from level belum football belum jadi lo as a player or coaching or any kind thing or money only millionaire only sampai help jadi at any time supposed to be want them supposed to be come out lo box belum jadi
1: sampai
0: lo box then you know apa mana misalnya you so you need lo karam ting lo football iko tru all man will sampai karam you kalau level dia so hemana hemi ting belum jadi and all the best. Lo everyone, especially itu bola tu bola tawian belum ni lo tim lo itu bola.
1: Awo.
0: Okay. Tawi soso.
1: Awo.
0: Misalnya you like Brazil. One last something before me finish. Itu bola misalnya apa belum ni? Awo Islam kegaib pinat ya. Pinat mata ya. Hem di France ya.
1: Apa?
0: Nauya liko karuman ini form belum lo Brazil dikap.
1: Apa?
0: Misalnya ini.
1: Wira.
2: Sulamu. Awo kira lah yes.
3: Thank you to us, Tawi Mois, for the
1: love of it. Nice one, nice one.
3: Story of the Mivla Lomoning, of course, give him all a good fellow talk, especially the site law, Vanuatu football, you can support more analyzing blame too, to watch Wall of FIFA World Cup.
1: MM1 coach.
3: Mo, how me like him, how me program town too, especially, Osem, you've been asking questions, you me look all coat, some all coat, only minimum, some all legend, blow team. You meeting say to la to you, but to la spell, but to la come back.
1: That's it.
3: So, he got one reason.
1: He got reason then.
3: So how am I mention them say gamo them leadership sem ini tim lo liang fla ni bla play lu lu kota blo motivate mo kota so you meeting say from me lu ko ligara mo sem all trophies lo kota li bin mention them lo news last world cup say okay by to let us play now be oli kampa pe thank you to much lo tawi mo iswe mi save a mi save give him break down le memo
1: I mean that's into about Spain
3: what am Spain
1: I'm a basta de gami I'm good this how I Spain me coming link with the football
3: I'm
1: very important
3: so I'm serious something
1: yes we should look good lo let us lo week we look at passa tablo friends lo van watu and to me make official post and I'm attacking la Clairefontaine on them lo Paris
3: yeah
1: et pour football C'est bien, on a tous supporté le Port Vila, on a tous le South Pacific. Atisi sa support. And all the way. And je vais dans le même, c'est bien, on a play avec nos friends, on a dit ça pour le World Cup. On a eu l'occasion pour Michel Menis.
3: Bien sûr. Et bien, Miku Tumas.
1: Yeah.
3: So,
1: and even, d'ailleurs, on a passé à Spain, on a dit, speak out de mon France pour Spain. Information, il casse.
3: Il casse
1: le Vila. Et quoi, t'as bloqué à Vila?
3: Il casse le Vila.
1: So, This is spirit of football.
3: Yes.
1: Unity.
3: Can I come back to sportsmanship again?
1: That's it.
3: And thank you to Mas Pa again, especially lo Osem. Me like him how Tawi me explain him, especially lo side lo. Hey, you got big blue vein. You got big blue vein. Nani ka?
1: Tulek.
3: Pe ose mi like him how mi talem say you respect him support the Naraman.
1: Yes, true. Very true.
3: Ose mi support ose na mi blame.
1: Yeah. Somebody mi make funny pe. And yes. Ikat.
3: Ose mi talem say sportsmanship from every man is different. Yeah. Man no sa support ose mo you support.
1: Yeah.
3: So you respect him how mi support. Pe all negative side blame no ose mi talem say you no make him kaine.
1: Yeah.
3: Yes. So sini pli kamot le itok toplo talem. Ose mi sabe say you lalo Francis le I teke me mea serious tu. Mi bin look how you start to talk all squad lo Francis before you play start lo match.
1: What then?
3: Lo parade. So say Mr. Look how you start try to quote net mo tablo Francis lo try and behave.
1: Yes. Right.
3: You right. Kai kai nesa. So kai na mi good. How we try to talk all yang vla especially sa Francis mi gamo kota you vla one different mentality mo talk straight.
1: No no.
3: Talk straight to one.
1: No no. I push your point blow area to send. Leta. Oh, yes.
3: Yes.
1: Point. I mean tell him say for years, or beginning, you don't know.
3: Yeah.
1: And I come on a different level. Imagine another 4 years.
3: Yeah.
1: So you go to Mr. Talk Naya, or educate him in a positive way. All those are supported.
3: Yeah. Yes. Thank you too much, Tawi Moise, for having me. Model Talk. I'm going to take him a song blame. I think I'm playing Venice, I'll be going back, I'm going to start back and blame me. Yeah. Yeah. Program blame me, or morning. So we will survive Le Bleu du Pacific.
1: Merci.
3: Allez, on va à la maison. Il finit bien, non?
1: Cache.
3: Chut. 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
4: est, il est venu avec moi.
3: No.
4: You saw the biographies.
3: All right. Thank you too much, Tawi Moise. This one here coming up your way. We'll survive. Le Bleu. Enjoy.

0: Good morning, you're listening to Paradise 98 FM with your boy Cypress inside Long Studio. And of course, we got inside Long Studio, scientist also, where Mr. Lokona, scientist from Namburu, what I'm all in for sports journalist, all in for Kiki Hinge, where Mr. Mitchell Studio. You got that before by
1: what I'm teacher,
0: blow you love, where Mr. Studio. By me teach him to vula, how to throw him back to vula again. good morning all the way long. You belong to Tafia, lo Tana.
1: Which one?
2: No Tana, no Futuna.
0: You still have Futuna?
1: Yes.
0: You still have Futuna on Tana?
2: Yes.
0: Sorry.
1: Which one?
0: Hello. Hey, me give him lo you introduce him to one. Tell him from him no Istanbul lo Futuna. You want him no Istanbul make him? Before by
3: next question.
0: Before by me ask you next question lo. Next question lo.
2: Okay, morning all France pro football. Me stop lo Futuna.
0: Name lo me do.
2: To wait him up lo me. Name lo me me Kelly. You pass him time. Me US.
0: Yeah. After historian lo walk me sama kalau Futuna.
2: Walk me itu emi bukan model ekonomi kasus melon cover di film lo tabel.
1: Nice one.
0: Thank you to my sorry bro. Misalnya si ista walk from
1: hard plus tu ista untuk perlahan dan date film lo morning ya.
0: Yes,
1: mau sama we want to join.
0: Mau also misalnya si tomorrow emi opening bro FIFA World Cup 2026. Pai start kick off lo 5 o'clock lo morning. Pai emi want them ask him liu, ting liu, want them team you support them, ting liu towards FIFA World Cup. Pai look say you also want them, mo want them talk na you got lo all supporters. Pai you kick off first time lo team where you support them. After finish you just a story and lo laugh lo support lo all supporters lo fan want towards FIFA World Cup.
2: Okay, also pai emi tell them liu mi pai again say. Nickname play me him US and Mystique lo US.
0: Yes,
2: I'm on the team here on the US.
0: Host country.
2: Host country.
0: Si, okay.
2: Host country.
0: Okay.
2: Why you mean Sabetala him say Brazil Argentina him. But they have found the US him.
0: Sare.
2: Him US.
0: One different color I can talk to on air.
1: Yes,
0: I go to much look at one different color bag and talk to on air. I mean one country where you know play with them too, yeah.
2: Oh yes.
0: Islal, asem pamit alam lo tin lo tin lo tin. Talam.
2: Tin katuan friendly match. Only throw with the friends ya. There might be no yet ya, but USM one could play interesting team lo watch him.
0: You look man friendly is not playing my play mulsem.
2: Friendly. Why me not talk to Mas? Why me tell me show the alarm? No good for cross the new wagon.
0: Thank you to Maso. Imi kutu blo haram si USA where why me one lo important country blo imi lo world. And at same time imi one host imi host blo imi tu lo FIFA World Cup 2026.
3: Sabras, could think about is the time where you Mr. make him official pirate of FIFA World Cup VPDC imi organize him.
0: You look, you was host too, Mr.
3: Nsen. Imi stop all the way, you lo bise out, ma pas tablem. 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
0: Sorry, Turu ya,
3: yes.
0: Flag blue US.
2: Antap.
0: Sore. Si.
2: Why no long time by flag ya by lupa ke tomorrow you go by fly lo. Matani lo hill lo Futuna.
0: Sore. Nice one. Tapi put if live this post one time, but if live to play serem. Mo saya minta lek. You mention them team, mo you support them. You may have run or say you Mr. Support no more, yeah?
1: Yeah.
0: But I want them now, talk where you got or say one fan blue football. More you like them, blue support them team blue you. More one talk where blue tell them all supporters blue all different teams or different fans blue soccer of Vanuatu. How now you should support? More why now you should support with them sportsmanship hat?
2: I think by me answer them small no more. Me support them in US. US hemi one country where hemi help him for not to be one. More with him spirit to US, you should get him anything. And with him talk yeah, Mr. Tell him all fans. Lo every country, lo Vanuatu, well supportable country for me. Lo World Cup, I want to tell him no say thank you, lo support. More you mean support with him one mindset, say you mean you mean favorite sport ya only call it soccer. So you mean all the personal games play you mean? You mean not take them too personal? From then you take them too personal, you have a cat riot house. So you come down, you enjoy with the family blue. Amy animal.
0: Thank you, Thomas. Thank you, Thomas. Blow us up a give you small talk. You know what I need dedication when they came out?
2: Dedication is to call all fans blue me. All fans blue. You waste round for nothing. And me dedicate them. We want to see you play one song.
1: Hey.
0: Tell him.
2: You know, sabe si what you play cat tracks. It's to be the only one or favorite. Tracks for me, and me come from Nayopan, or you call them Doomsday.
0: Okay, Nayopan, Doomsday. No worries. So, we start question by me come up. More, me flew and then tell them thank you to YouTube. Please have a participate to story and then flow of money.
1: Especially with you start a lot of Futuna Young World.
0: You start a lot of Futuna World and we use a story
1: with you. Thank you, Thomas.
0: You like with the look at
2: Mission Pay there.
0: Mission Pay one time. More, me flew stop or ready to watch and flag for you too. That way you rest ready to post them out.
2: No worry. Very easy,
0: bro.
2: Come out.
0: Bro. Yeah. Thank you, Thomas. Thank you, Thomas. Bye, Mika. Chapaka and all the sisters.
1: Nice day. Nice. Thank you, Thomas.
0: Nice day. Take him care. Mo, Papa, what is that? What do you know?
1: Erufe.
2: Likewise, thank you.
0: Thank you, Thomas. Nah, Mika, bagaimana? Thank you, all callers. Sorry, sampai call ikam. Mating pamit, Mika, bagaimana? Itulah bagaimana. Mika, giving first time lo kiki hingge. Anything you want them add on, yes, before you give me one shout out to you?
3: Yes, just thank you for your presence. After me, just quick one small information. You looking my was one video. Looking me make him.
0: Yeah, me asking you, you not been telling me. Because I know, but just telling me.
3: You must end up with them, man.
0: Okay.
3: Video here for. You me remind me back again. You bus driver. You want to listen, or you in the public? You to listen.
0: Bus driver, you know, bus driver.
3: Okay. Lubis.
1: Yay!
3: Yes. Okay. Yes. I got a video. Me post on the moon. I'm time difference. No, one or two. Them United States or Mexico, Canada. I look the morning. Full of police start. To the brother. 54 messages or missing something. The morning. 54.
1: Just to ask me.
3: Much in your life. Don't need to look at.
0: Yes, today, Mr. From we got some misleading information on social media too.
1: We are.
0: One is the post that I'm saying, all people page is the mention I'm saying, okay, tomorrow by show, by kick-off, me say, you know, tomorrow, Friday.
3: I mean, on Friday. I mean, tomorrow.
0: No, tell me a little late, me say, you still volume date,
1: blow. Osem, bro, you may come back, blow, tell him, Osem. FBTC, he may get them rights, blow, rights, blow, broadcast them, FIFA World Cup 2026. Now, I mean, him, so, him, so, tell him, you say, you follow him every platform, blo FPTC blo you carry every talk survey,
0: yes,
1: every information. So by me happen tomorrow. by happen tomorrow 5 o'clock you should start for it blo screen blo finish. Any information? By you need to repeat him.
0: Yeah.
1: 5 o'clock tomorrow lo morning you should start blo for it blo screen blo screen blo finish. You continue. Yeah. Brother,
3: yes. I'm gonna go to we. I'm going to get away. I don't know, survey it. Information, please pass information. And you stop listening. Please pass information as far as I can send. Full, every citizen. No, tell them say match. A kickoff match. No, FIFA World Cup. I mean, begin straight law 6 a.m. 6 o'clock tomorrow early morning. 1 or 2 local time. And the Bivo match. I got one short official ceremony or opening ceremony. The FIFA World Cup 2026. Bivo, official. Opening match for FIFA World Cup, I'm start at 6 o'clock, 1 or 2 local time, live, low television, 1 or 2. So, message time, you're still confused, please pass a message. Say, FIFA World Cup match, by me, begin tomorrow, with an official ceremony, then by grand final, by me, happen on number 21 July, I'm a straight to the United States of America. Since I'm any small information, want to give him, blow, you must pass him, all the families, where the interest, watch the World Cup from Lumunia, Prata, Lumia, me, wake up there.
0: Ile, he mi good you go live too, blow you mentioned.
3: Yes, Ile. So we must come out to make him clear again. So you understand him. So it's a live one. It's a live for television of another two. More is a live two. Lo, I mean live two. Lo canal plus channel 28. Lo TPV. Yes. And one of the information when they giving. They are to local country. Start that stand. Lo final. Final touchdown. Lo USA. Mexico. Please. and tu got one issue ka batu luka
1: referee
3: from Somalia
1: yeah
3: I make it for here Omar Artan I mean bin Kasemi you said that he look him at the USA you know
1: save alam visa blem so make say he must retain go back b he retain a hero
3: yeah
1: he retain a hero he come down time we miss down what he come down lo
3: step
1: full country you start lo tamak
3: tamak lo welcome him
1: Pro World Cup
3: I mean the one with the best referee with FIFA immigration last year 2025 and Emmy stop the selection on the referees in Africa and the best one when Mr. 2 plus official the match lo USA but somehow I mean USA immigration and the Italian said no from Emmy but maybe lo sani little bit terrorism kind of sema and only block him and Emmy sat 9 hours lo airport
1: Kusinimen then.
3: So sama way you need stop. But when we went down once we came back Somalia, Cyprus, it crowd.
1: True.
3: But tamak it crowd. Every media only come to talk to them. One doctor we meet them, I mean accept them everything. But one doctor we mistake him lebih sa. Is everything doctor kita pertalun ni.
1: You go. You look at them back.
3: No. Stop.
0: Yes.
3: You go no more after you look at me. Yeah.
0: True law, Wi-Fi law.
3: Yes, I'm here.
1: You read him.
3: Okay. One talk we I'm telling Louis a reason why only block him.
0: Yeah.
3: I mean say that Trump administration say on Tuesday that the US have denied Artan entry for the World Cup because of his links to suspect members of terror organizations. And after we I be out the copac law Somalia. He can plant the crowd only welcome him back with some hero and one will talk when we give him back the whole crowd. Lord, I mean, say, I promise you, God willing, I promise you, God willing, that I will attend the next one, next FIFA World Cup.
0: Right.
3: Yes.
0: Okay, so let me come back.
3: Let me come back to Somalia.
0: Okay.
3: Let me some information where you make a rem.
0: Yes.
3: At what?
0: Yes.
3: And to you look him Senegal.
0: Yeah.
3: Senegal do you can assemble US, you look him on immigration official, bro. Senegal. Sorry, USA only. Olympic
1: even one blue Iran he stop 7 hours he just blue question him no more one blue Iran so he pull him out phone blue him photograph of blue Iran only karamota one camera blue him and then only send him go back lo Iran and then meeting him call keep up blue Iran only hold him tight him for 7 hours he pull him out phone blue him only question him for 7 hours go finish and then only release him him free blue him join him team
3: thank you Team we got only got 15 no official no Iran or you know say for them team
1: yes sir
3: yeah
1: but 15
3: so now by Bali press from Mexico team if I come with you say come back
1: play no more go back
3: well official no official start
0: okay
3: and information to you Migaram said to Senegal plenty of transfer more tamak every immigration official of US only cost every player karamat sus karamata shit Or in Evana, but you look anyone such something where you look at me stop where host country is stop make him now. Yeah, I think from safety reason.
0: I think man, I
3: mean safety reason.
0: I mean protocol is
3: blocked. Yes,
0: from war. I mean first.
3: Yes.
0: So for sure you take about the US cyber security protocol.
3: Yeah.
0: All Catali start a different level, but
3: yes.
0: So man, I said, you look good, but one way me if all them war protocol blocked. So, I mean, awesome. You tell me, look sad, but every something you got one reason blame.
3: Yes.
0: But thank you too much, Kit, please have updated you me lo information. Yeah. More any shout out you want to give out lo money yeah, before me give lo so, me give lo last auto blame.
3: Yes, back again, more. You stop lo island, we stop lo villa, we stop lo chocolate, we start trying me villa all time, lo morning. Or tropical money show with the military. I teach out the scientists more me or all for all info. Yes, me will start up the human no side of FIFA World Cup. But me continue with some money is July. Blo make him sure say you cut every access for current straight information. More latest update to score. What are features for match for next day plan. Blo make him say you updated and you say for them all latest information. Me will say give him. And Tula, me cut the man of talent.
0: Thank you.
3: But again, thank you to much. You will everyone is up our channel. Me will all time. And me wish him full lesson of Natu. Our channel television of Natu tomorrow early morning. Blo save witness him after the 4 years. Come back for his FIFA World Cup again by begin tomorrow. So that you Mata Isaremea, MP Mata Isaremea. Where me?
1: If you want to send me to
3: Yo, after we.
2: Yes. Send them to you.
0: Yes. Ah, tawi you live ya, you live lo
3: radio ya. Good morning, Prata MP Matas.
0: Ah, MM, tawi tawi moi se mi gatuan santing lo talemba.
3: Oh, please.
0: Tawi talem, tawi talem.
2: Tawi ando se ma. Pula pali no sabe agrilo one M security process or procedure. Lo perieti a one M World Cup ya. Safety blown get the star and paramount. You start talk about all multi-billion money will be more than him. Yeah, I mean, also simple money. Yeah, safety blown get the any play up, low place, and US and me just take them back low one war and US full of country or league or against him. Is I'm got anything and me happen.
0: Yeah,
2: that's why I'll mess up or get the checks or something. Yeah, me take them bless no matter any other safety blown get the any paramount.
0: Yeah,
2: you always have deal with them some human being low only a worldly only different category. Out to everyone,
0: yeah.
2: Only billionaire.
0: Yeah.
2: So I don't know safety blog that you paramount. So whether you may like them or not, US and me give him to talk to FIFA. Let me make sure it's safety or
3: you know
2: happen during the World Cup time.
0: Yeah.
2: So all current man, you mean no sabe all kata, you mean no sabe brain all kata. But only sabe make anything, lo panis in US land lo
3: home club.
2: And all kata, you know what is life no weba.
0: Yeah,
3: that one.
0: Made true.
2: So I think any all kata reason why if you mean look all kata checks or something, you mean disagree lem one M treatment only give him lo Iran, but any no got choice.
0: Yeah, and made true. I'm true.
2: I think I'm your additional information. No more. So the way we are, we start to talk now. And we any good all fans will be before all stop things.
0: Yes.
3: Exactly. Yeah. Final conclusion.
0: Thank you, Thomas. Thank you, Thomas.
3: Thank you, Bagan.
0: Let's have give him Antonia. Thank you, Thomas.
2: Number one.
3: Raf.
0: Thank you, Thomas. I'm Tawi Mois. Some point away. We have give him. Kid, you know that big love finally, but you got money what no more.
3: Talawana. You know Talawana something.
0: But,
3: no problem.
0: Me no make a problem, nothing. But me give me a lot of dice, blue, stout, narsay. But you give me out last talk. You give me out last talk, blue, with them 30 cases and blue.
3: You call it Tom Lockman. So hard blame me for this any blame and then shout out to me all picking in especially thank you parents by me talent back in you've let me can play right blow last Friday we know chatting from no more you've let yourself said that you've let raw within you've let back in the flags blow last so you make me you know just some president blow put for the football association and me talent so back in shout out to you every picking anyway the love and football and the continue blow join them whatever clubs we training with all every Sarreo clubs blue me and stabbe che me lo li costa già in mesa so è la flor
1: total football problem sa talem tu se all football authorities look look look picking me pro future so that okota tu only sa represent me one time inside also we only represent me the OFC come custom or club championships that so what I mean so that you go every beginning me you stop trying to paradise and
0: they FM paradise paradise paradise
1: me English
0: Belo
1: French pa intalo sa Belo French pa intalo sa
3: pa kadi
0: pa never talo ni sa no good no straight lo sa
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0: ito
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3: Last talk to everyone. Thank you, VBDC, back again.
0: Yes.
3: And thank you to much VBDC, Franz Eman, CEO with them, every team management, every staff. Bro, VBDC with the board members. And thank you, Kaufman, Bro Republic. Bro, make him show us this FIFA World Cup. VBDC become live, more free. Bro, television, bro, make him say all citizen, bro. Only serve in gem.
0: Yeah.
3: One,
0: Kutuva,
3: FIFA. One, FIFA World Cup. Mm. Or 2026 FIFA World Cup lo USA Mexico mo Canada faftai
0: thank you mas Kiki thank you mas so boy mi catch up again tomorrow same time same place and of course you me ready
3: yes
0: tomorrow 5 o'clock in the morning we have a say kid by me
1: Brazil
0: so
1: sobre Brazil
0: yes So you were still listening by me.
1: You sabe talem song blow Spain. There every time they come with Paradise 98 to become blow the crucial session blam this morning.
0: You be catch up. You're listening
3: to
0: Paradise 98 FM. Catch up.

Yeah. It's been a ride. I guess I had to go to that place to get to this one. Now some of you might still be in that place. If you're trying to get out, just follow me. I'll get you.

M Show, and this is Joya keeping you company. Me, service you get one nice little company, little morning with them, Cypress. So, mo kid inge, as usually, me follow the daily update, lo FIFA World Cup, and it got some confusion stuff yet. Well, by opening, by you watch them live, lo tomorrow, 5 o'clock, and the first match by me kick off at exactly 6 o'clock, Vanuatu time. And me between Mexico with them South Africa, you watch them only on television blue of Vanuatu. You are still listening lo morning, yeah? Welcome back, welcome. And so one could vla mid morning you come lo you for now. Point to look one now, FMGT. He me cut the blow you me regarding today's weather. Partly cloudy with them windy conditions, semi stable valo group with them brief isolated showers, semi expected. Himi got on moderate to fresh southeasterly wind, hemi stable blow over low group as well. Maximum temperature blow today, hemi range from around 25 degrees Celsius down low south to 29 degrees Celsius under blow north. Minimum temperatures for tonight, hemi stable around 16 degrees Celsius down low south to 24 degrees Celsius under blow north. One marine strong wind warning, hemi stab overall coastal waters flow of Vanuatu. Southeasterly wind with them speed flow 21 to 25 knots with them rough salt water, where Mr. Vegas M 2.5 meters. Low to moderate southerly and southwesterly swells, hemi stab low waters flow Vanuatu and Tokata Sea. Ferris plumy mariners, please you take them extra get, hemi vla stab out low salt water. And always follow Mogada updated weather information from the official pages, low FMGD, or you listening. 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You do he's back into what we do best. 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

0: All right, Jimmy, Avicii with him, Wake Me Up. Hi, Jimmy, got 1 more minute to stop before you to, I mean, 3:40 inside the studio, yes, and we have less than 20 minutes to go before you missed up joining me with the 11 a.m. news update, and after, right after the 11 a.m. AM news update, you may get one interview with the one string band where me I'm all the way from Island Blue Pentagon. Yes, you missed our all string band blue Chevron, but this one Amy from Pentagon and Amy one brand new one as well. Before himself join him 11 a.m. News update, you think him him do enjoy more than Iceland number here first. This track coming up, me Naika with some song title One Track Mine. You enjoy it.
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1: Hello, ma welcome long Paradise 98 FM News. Pot fila de blonga yaya emi taken place tere number 11 June by emi one day celebration mo we babai focus mainly around long youths mo community. BBC News sika some information long achievement long Pot fila de 2026 celebration committee. Mr. Amos Ronnie Mohemi Dalemse, committee work together with them all get along Civil Registry Identification Management, or CRIM, long a print team, more renew all free ID cards long day. Long day by got all awareness to, whereby Vanuatu Electoral Office, by make them for them upcoming Port Vila Municipal Election. Team long Port Vila de blong yaya 2026, and we rebuild together more grow strong. Sakau committee long South Ambai by Oli Savigat ho back again blong Kasem Health Service close up long do step long olgeta. Emi after long money we emi approve blong a repairem Sakau clinic after long plan day we emi been closed down. Announcement ya come after we media erase concern about project ya we been stop long time. News outside long country. Iran italem se emi closem Strait of Hormuz long every ship, including all oil tanker, mo all commercial ship. Emi give him warning to say any ship we try and pass long rotia by only save putum fire long hem. Emi I can be in long all new fla big fla attack long America long planted place long Iran long night. All military officer long America holy talem se attack ya I can be in long President Donald Trump time I putum warning se by got more attack suppose he no got one peace agreement. All development ya I make a tension between Iran mo America I come strong mo I save stop em ceasefire with Tuvala side I been agree long hem long April. Strait of Hormuz hemi one important road long salt water we plan the oil mo cargo ship long wall only usum. Suppose road ya is stop close long long time bamba ya mi save affect them price long oil mo business long plan the country long wall. Malong sports, three more money sister before MSG Prime Minister's Cup 2026 long Fiji, Mumba by Vanuatu emi work hard long finalize them one top squad long hem, long all same defending champion long MSG Prime Minister's Cup 2025 long PNG.